0: There was a ban on surcharges for Visa, MasterCard and EFTPOS transactions that came into effect this week. The tax office says only 2.3% of businesses pay tax bills using a credit card. Labor Minister Tim Ayres says it's not appropriate for taxpayers to absorb the cost.
1: The credit card companies are charging too much. That is a charge ultimately on the taxpayers because the ATO has to pay it. It's not the right thing to do. There are alternative ways of paying and the ATO will work through that with their customers and their stakeholders.
0: Victorians have been shaken awake by a 4.8 magnitude earthquake, the state's second strongest. It hit the state's southeast near the regional town of Leongatha at 1 minute past two local time this morning. It was followed by a magnitude 3.1 quake just under an hour later. Geoscience Australia says more than 19,000 reports have been submitted to the agency by people who felt the quake. Student protests in France have continued. Riot police clashed with pupils who've started fires at a number of schools. There have been injuries reported. Protesters have accused police of a heavy-handed response to their demonstrations. The BBC's Hugh Schofield is in Paris.
2: The sort of classic complaints about underfunding, which are part and parcel of life in Europe these days, because there isn't any money to address all these problems, because the French government, like I know everyone else, is heavily indebted. I mean, it's not particularly worse now than it has been a year ago, which is why people are asking why now, and that's where these issues of whether there is a sort of hidden hand behind all of this come into play, with the focus of accusations being very much the hard left and their leader Jean-Luc Mélenchon, who is said by his opponents to be manipulating all of this in order to create confrontation.
0: To sport, and the Sydney Roosters will go into tomorrow's NRL Grand Final without veteran utility Connor Watson. He's been ruled out due to concussion protocols. In the NRLW Grand Final, the Roosters will face the Broncos. Brisbane are the defending premiers, beating the Roosters last year. Novak Djokovic has maintained his unbeaten record at the China Tennis Open in Beijing with a second round win. Six-time champion Djokovic is back in the Chinese capital for the first time in 11 years and extended his winning run to 31 victories and no defeats. And Football Australia has settled with striking referees to avoid having to call on foreign officials for the Australia Cup final and the start of the A-League men and women's soccer seasons. Nearly 100 of Australia's best referees had been on strike since September 4 over contractual concerns.
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4: And thank you once again to the news team for that bulletin. There will be another update at 11 o'clock. All right, Launceston. We can expect a maximum temperature today of 17 degrees with a cloudy day, slight chance of a shower. Winds south to southeasterly, 20 to 30 kilometres. The chance of any rain today for Lonnie, 30%. The fire danger rated at moderate. The sun protection until 20 minutes to 3 this afternoon. The UV index is predicted to reach 5, which is moderate. The temperatures for the listening area at the moment, both Cressy and the Launceston Airport, on 14.2 degrees. Lowhead currently 14.7 degrees and Launceston City topping the region at the moment with sitting on 15 degrees.
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4: All right, if you're just joining me, welcome to the Country Muster program. If you've been with me for the last hour, I hope you've enjoyed the music that I've put together for you and that you can stay with me for another 2 hours. We're into the second hour of the program already. Okay, now I did play and I had intended, and remiss of me, but I had another one of those tracks from the Old Time Westerns and sort of slipped through coming up to the news, but I'm going to play it now. This is another one of those old songs, and I promise you it's the last one. I've got to tell you that I do like this old material, but it's not everyone's cup of tea, I know, but just bear with me. For those that will enjoy it, please do. This is Joe Stafford and Tumbling Tumbleweed. We've got 6 minutes past 10 o'clock.

0: There, Kelly Bray from the northwest coast of Tasmania there with her new release, Love's Gonna Light the Way. Before Kelly, we had that final old Clippy Cloppy Cowboy song from the old movies, Tumbling Tumbleweed by Joe Stafford. And on that score, I really appreciate the call. Doug and Edna are out there and enjoying the old cowboy songs too, so that's nice to hear. All right, now I just need to do this and we can move on.
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Alan Caswell. I hope you enjoyed that one, Jenny. That's his new release, and There's Nobody There. That's really nice, and I nearly got caught with my pants down. That was Muriel on the phone, so thank you, Muriel, and I'm sorry I had to cut you off there, mate. Oh, she's all happening. All right, we've got 16 minutes past 10 o'clock here at City Park Radio, and I got a little note here from City Park Radio. We're producing, well, I better read it as it says, City Park Radio is producing its own calendar for 2027. There is a mix of pictures from the studios, the garden, City Park, and even a couple of presenters. It will be A4 size, opening to A3 when hanging, and it will only cost you $12. Now is the time to order your copy or copies. Call the office on 6334 3344 between 10 a.m. and 3 p.m. Monday to Friday. All the monies raised will go towards the running of your community radio station. Alrighty, where are we now, Gazza? Yeah, I've still got some time before I need to do that. Now, this is a new track, is it? No, 2005, this one. This is Kathleen Edwards. Canadian performer, and the track is called Back to Me. 17 minutes past 10.

Kathleen Edwards from Canada from 2005, and the track was called Back to Me. All right, we've got 20 minutes, nearly 21 minutes past 10 o'clock here at City Park Radio, and I'm going to go now to, oh, where is it? Oh, it's down the list a bit. All right, I've played that one, done that one, done that one. Here we are, number six. This is, I played Doyle Lawson leading up to the 10 o'clock news and with an instrumental, but this is the band actually performing a track called My Trust in You, Doyle Lawson and the Quicksilver Band. A little bit of bluegrass for you.

Yeah, my favourite bluegrass band there, Doyle Lawson and the Quicksilver Band. My Trust in You. All right, we've got 24 minutes past 10 o'clock here at City Park Radio. And just looking at the Australian Transport Games schedule, pretty much everything bar two are already sold out, so probably no need to mention. But we've got 1 hour left of from 9 until 11:30, soccer at the Riverside Olympic Football Club. So if you want to head out there, that's on for another hour. And the Northern Suburbs Community Recreation Hub will be, they'll be playing netball out there from between 2:30 and 4 p.m. So all by those two sporting events. Yeah, pretty much everything else is which is sold out, which is just awesome. All right, just a little notice here on the desk. How are we going for time with that one, Gazza? Yeah, not too bad. We can play some more music, and I'm going to go now to who have we got? Pilmi, it's called. I wasn't sure of the pronunciation is, but it's Pilmi Anana, short for banana. Roy Drusky.

0: Yeah, Roy Drusky. And I guess it's all to do with the, what do you call it, the accent, but we call them bananas, they call them bananas. So, all right, peel me a nana. Call me a nana. Call me what you like. All right, moving right along, we've got 28 minutes to 11 o'clock here at City Park Radio. And this is a new release by a young Australian lass, Melissa Bajrak. And the track is My Dad Was a Road Train Man.
1: My dad was a road train man. Take one.

Looks like I didn't have to turn the mic off to clear my throat. I had the damn thing on. Sorry about that. Alrighty, the Australian Italian Club presents Murray Higgs Band and guest David Lee in performance on Sunday the 4th of October, that's tomorrow. Come and enjoy good music, good friends and a good meal. They're on from 1 a.m. Start again. They're on from 1 p.m. to 5 p.m. at the Australian Italian Club on West

following Sunday at the Australian Italian Club when they present the smoke event Wall of Renown Day, featuring various artists. As I said, on Sunday the 11th of October. Come and enjoy good music, good friends and a good meal, remembering Tasmanian country music legend Smokey Venn. This special event is on from 1pm till 5pm at the Australian Italian Club on Westbury Road Prospect. Contact them for meal bookings. So if you've got that pen ready for either or both of those functions, 63447332. Couple of notices there from our community diary, and not only but also they waved this one under my nose this morning, John. Public program meeting next Wednesday, 7th of October at 7pm at our studios in Tamer Street. Enter via the laneway behind the Albert Hall. Everyone is welcome to come and discuss your community radio station, give feedback and suggest new programs. Perhaps find out how you can become a volunteer presenter. Rightio, moving right along. I've got time for another track and then I have a message from a sponsor. But for now, we've got this guy's pretty much everyone's favourite. This is Daniel O'Donnell and I'm going to be a country boy again. And it is 27 minutes to 11 o'clock.

0: Daniel O'Donnell here. I'm going to be a country boy again. We've got 24 and a half minutes to 11 o'clock here at City Park Radio. 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
0: All right, I've got two of, well, I'd have to say Northern Tasmania because I can only speak for the North. Two popular songs that get requested pretty much every country program we have on. So this one's going out to Cheryl out there and John and everyone else that likes Bob the Railway Dog, followed by

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0: I've got to say, I've just given you a double dose of great stuff. How else can I put it? That's just awesome, both those little tracks. And I know there's a lot of people out there that both those songs mean a lot to them. So I just thought, well, why not play them both together? Alrighty, we've got just coming up to 14 minutes to 11 o'clock, and I'll just play a message from a sponsor and then we'll get back into the music.
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0: Better make that 50 acres. Well, maybe I can turn when I get to Kansas. Better make that Texas. Heck with it, I'll back all the way to Birmingham.
1: Cleveland? How'd I get to Cleveland?
2: Boxcar Willie there, and 40 acres. Before Boxcar, we had, who did we have? Briar Sharp from New Zealand with her new release, One Step at a Time. And I believe Briar's only like 15, 16 years old. So not a bad effort there with that new track. All right, we've got 6 minutes, or less, a little under 6 minutes now to 11 o'clock. So time skipping away, and I'm going to go now to a track by a guy who's been to Tassie. This is a fellow by the name of Joe Musico, and the album was called Never Too Late. I know he's a late starter in the game as well. But this particular track he wrote himself, so it's called Things Don't Happen Overnight. This is Joe Musico.

Yeah, Joe Musico, and Joe hails from over in Victoria there, and travels around the festivals and one thing and another, and does quite a bit of work with the Hoffmans. So yeah, and that's that particular track is one that he wrote himself, called "Things Don't Happen Overnight." All right, we've got about 2.5 minutes now to 11 o'clock, so I'm going to run up to the news with a little bit of the Conquerors playing. Frankie Plays Hank, and I've played this one before to lead up to the news. This is a little tribute to Hank Marvin and a little instrumental. So I'll talk to you just after the 11 o'clock news. Stay with me, if you will. I'll be right back.

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2: Hello, I'm David Cameron. Emergency crews are treating multiple patients after a vehicle hit a crowd of people in Newcastle this morning. Fans of the Newcastle Knights had lined the city's Link Road to send their team off to Sydney for tomorrow's NRL Grand Final. The incident happened at Wall's End. Lord Mayor Gavin Morris has told Tapped Media it's still an unfolding situation, but it does not appear to be a deliberate act.
3: It appears that it was a P-plater. He was a fan. He was revving the engine in excitement, and it appears that he's lost control. So it was not a deliberate act. It appears that it was an accident, that he's lost control of the vehicle and slid sideways into the crowd. We believe at least 9 are injured and children are involved.
2: Parts of Victoria are bracing for flash flooding as a low front moves across the state, bringing heavy rain. The Weather Bureau's Angus Hines says a number of severe weather warnings are in place.
4: One is the Otway Coast, where we've seen heavy rain last night, expected to continue through until Saturday afternoon. There's also a severe weather warning for heavy rain in the Gippsland region, and that warning persists into Sunday morning, with the rain expected to linger a little bit longer for the east of the state. There is a broad flood watch in place across Victoria, as water levels are expected to rise throughout the river network today. And this includes rivers across the north of the state, throughout Gippsland, around eastern parts of Melbourne, and down along the Otway coast.
2: President Donald Trump has praised European countries for agreeing to release fuel from stockpiles to ease the pressure on international prices, saying Europe did a great thing by releasing 100 million barrels of fuel over the next 4 months. He went on to say that he would not ban US diesel exports, something he'd previously threatened. From Washington, here's the BBC's Gary O'Donoghue.
5: Donald Trump has been threatening a diesel ban on exports from the United States in an attempt to keep prices down at home, unless Europe agreed to release its reserves, which could alleviate the worldwide price. Well, he seems to have got his way, making that export ban from here much less likely. Diesel is well over $6 a gallon right now, and diesel has been one of those fuels that has gone up the most, and it powers America's tractors, the whole machinery of the US economy. Now, if prices start to fall in the next couple of weeks, that could be a big boost for Donald Trump in the upcoming midterm elections.
2: Former politician Bruce Baird is being remembered as a selfless public servant after his death at 84. Mr. Baird represented the Liberal Party in the New South Wales lower house from 1984 to 1995 before moving to the federal stage in 1998, serving in the House of Representatives for the seat of Cook until leaving politics in 2007. Thousands of Australians are celebrating Ute culture at the 28th annual Denny Ute Muster today. Held in the small New South Wales town of Deniliquin, the festival features a huge entertainment program, from live music and competitions to carnival rides, wood chopping demonstrations and bull riding. General Manager Vicky Lowry says the event is growing each year.
6: So much to do for all ages, from rock climbing. Can Assist will be running yabby races. We have fireworks, a silent disco, Paul Bennett air shows, butcher shop. It just goes on and on. The program would be really hard for everyone to do everything on there. There's that much to do this year.
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7: And thank you once again to the news team for that bulletin. We will have the next update at 12 o'clock, just before Terence's Filipino program. Whoop! Sorry about that. Having fun in here this morning, aren't I? All right, we're going to have a quick look at the weather for Launceston for this hour, and then we can move back into the third and final hour of the program. We're expecting a maximum temperature today of 17 degrees for Lonnie. A cloudy day, slight chance of a shower, winds south to southeasterly, 20 to 30 kilometres. Chance of any rain today for Lonnie, 30%. The fire danger rated at moderate, and the sun protection until 20 minutes to 3 this afternoon. The UV index is predicted to reach 5, which is moderate. The temperatures for the listening area. At the moment, we have Cressy sitting on 15.3 degrees, Launceston Airport 14.8, Lowhead currently 16 degrees, and here in Launceston City, we're 0.2 of a degree under their maximum for today. We're sitting on 16.8 degrees. Welcome back to the Country Muster program. If you're just joining me, welcome aboard, and I hope you enjoy the final hour. And for those that have been with me since 9 o'clock, thank you for your company, and I hope you've enjoyed the music so far. I do appreciate the phone calls. Thank you, Maureen, too. I just forgot to thank you a little earlier. And Doug and Edna there, back there a ways. And Doreen, you've had quite a few calls this morning. It's really nice to know you're out there. Thank you so much. All right, I'll take that off the screen. And where are we going to now? I'm going to play a young lady by the name of Kylie Bedford to kick off the third hour of the program. This is Kylie and I Feel Lucky. The time is just coming up to 6 minutes past 11.

0: Kylie Bedford there, the late Kylie Bedford, and I feel lucky. We've got just coming over 10 minutes to 10 minutes past 11 o'clock here at City Park.
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2: Over years with that right woman, a bloke will search, finds her, falls in love and ends up at the church. For that thing called marriage, for better or worse, is it wedded bliss or is it a curse? Well, honey, I washed up and I put on the kettle.
3: Well, some bloody what? What do you want, a bloody medal?
2: No, I just thought you might like a cup of tea.
3: Well, I

Just in case you get horny, she knows what that leads to. By then they got the hind to ask you, do I look alright? But what husband's gonna say, nah, you're ugly tonight.

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Well, she wants you to be happy, so with you, mate, you drink some grog.

0: Yeah, how's that, grab your fellas? That was a track from 2005, would you believe? That was Martin Oakes, When a Bloke Gets Married, Say No More. And the girls are out there, they've got a counter-argument, no doubt. All right, now, where are we going to from here, Gazza? I think I might play my sponsorship message and then we can move along.
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0: 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Australian Country, Wednesday night at 8 o'clock, we'll be with yours truly, Gary Pengelly, from 8 until 10. This program, the Country Muster program, next Saturday morning from 9 until midday, will be hosted by Shirley Lee. For the early birds, don't forget Good Morning Country between 5 a.m. and 6 a.m. Monday to Friday, just prior to our breakfast program. All right, there's plenty of country music for you here on City Park Radio. We're going to go now to, I think, now we had a message come through the office just recently. I don't know whether I'm supposed to say this or not, but there's a gentleman wanted to know why we weren't playing so much Tasmanian artists in our Country Muster program. Well, we do our best and we have to play pretty much across the board, but we do play a fair session of Tasmanian country. And this one's no exception. This one, I'm going to play a track from the Bounty album that was recorded at Ulverston many, many, many years ago. It was a live concert and happened to be recorded. And this is Graham Walford and the Bounty Band performing for us, Loving Joan.

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All right, I only discovered that track last night. That's a new release from Tasmania's Bridget Pross from down south. The track is called All About You, and that's my first opportunity to play it. So glad to. Bridget writes and performs some really good stuff, and hadn't heard from her for a little while, so it was refreshing to hear what she's got out at the moment. Before Bridget, who do we have? Wally, Graham Walford, and the Bounty Band performing for us, Joan. A loving Joan, I beg your pardon. All right, we've got 24 and a half minutes past 11 o'clock here at City Park Radio, and I've been having a bit of a natter to Judy and Wayne, so thanks, guys, and sorry I had to cut you off there towards the end, but always nice to hear from you guys. Thank you for ringing. All right, now we're going to go now. How are we going for time, Gaz? Yeah, still got time for that. So we're going to go now to Glenn Albrecht and Vanessa Sanger, and this is You Ain't Dolly.

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Isn't that just awesome? Return to Me, Marty Robbins there. And before Marty, we had Glenn Albrecht and the late Glenn Albrecht and Vanessa Sanger with You Ain't Dolly. All right, we're just coming up to 28 minutes to midday now, and time's rapidly moving along. All right, I've got a

0: guest Jamie Agus, with guests Linda King and David Lee in performance on Sunday the 18th of October. Come and enjoy good music, good friends and a good meal. They're on from 5 p.m. from 1 p.m. till 5 p.m. at the Australian Italian Club on Westbury Road, Prospect. 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That number again for the Australian Italian Club for Jamie, Linda and David on Sunday week, the 18th. The number is 63447332. 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For tickets and table bookings, please phone Annie on, you got that pen handy, 0408 395 671, that's for Annie, or Lisa on 0409 823 516, by the 9th of October. So those bookings need to be in by the 9th. All right, a couple more notices there from our community diary, and I don't know whether you can hear it through the mic, but there's a bit of banging and clanging going on outside. I can hear it anyway. All right, now we're going to go now to, I better play this one and then otherwise I'll forget.
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0: The first time I heard this guy, my sister rang me up and she said, have a listen to this guy. It sounds great. And the track was Long Black Train. Needless to say, the guy is Josh Turner, and you hear a lot of him these days, but yeah, this is the one I first heard of for Josh, Long Black Train, and we've got 25 minutes to midday.

Yeah, Dolly Linda and Emmylou there from the Trio collection. Do I Ever Cross Your Mind? And before the girls, we had Josh Turner, of course, and Long Black Train. We've got 17 minutes to midday here now, and you're welcome, Cheryl, by the way. And thank you for your call, Pam. Nice to know there's nice people out there sending me messages. Cheryl's just lovely. I've got to say that because I know I'm going to get my backside kicked. All right, where are we going to now? We've got, 16 and a half minutes to midday, so not much of the program left. And I'm going to go to classic Hank Williams Sr. And the track I've got today is Honky Tonk Blues.

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Yeah, a couple of tracks from the Williams family. That was Hank Williams Jr. with It's All Over But the Crying. And before Hank Jr., we had Hank Sr. singing Honky Tonk Blues. And it's just coming up to 11 minutes, would you believe, to midday now. All right, we're going to go now to, I think I'm going to play Tanya Kernaghan. And if I can just find it here, Go on Bush. This is Tanya.

There, Ricky Van Shelton there. I've cried my last tear for you. And before Ricky, we had Tanya Kernaghan from 2002 with Goin' Bush. All right, it's 5 minutes to midday. Where'd that time go? All right, now I've got to work out what my last track's going to be, so I'll just have a sneaky look in here and see how long that one's going to take. Just bear with me for a second. I should have already had it sorted. That'll do nicely. So we're going to go almost out with Aussie Casey Barnes from Tassie here. Never give up on a good time. So I'll play this one and then I'll say my goodbyes.

0: Yeah, Casey Barnes taking us out there with Never Give Up on a Good Time. Thank you so much for listening, everybody, and I appreciate the phone calls. Just before I go, in closing, I'd just like to remind you, if you enjoy your company on Wednesday night for the Australian Country Program, that's my next gig here at the park, and for this program next Saturday morning, please join Shirley Lee for the Country Muster program between 9 and midday. And as I said, thank you for listening. I've got to get on out of here, and we'll play our theme, and then we're up to the news, and Terence will be in a little after 12 to present the Filipino program. Thank you so much. Bye for now.
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3: Hello, I'm David Cameron. There's been a tragic incident in Newcastle with multiple people hit by a vehicle as they waved off their rugby league team. Thousands of Newcastle Knights fans had lined the city's Link Road to the M1 freeway to wave off the team coach heading to Sydney for tomorrow's grand final against the Roosters. Emergency services were called to Newcastle Link Road at Transfield Drive roundabout following reports a vehicle had hit multiple people at about 9:30 this morning local time. It's believed up to 9 people, including children, were injured. One person was arrested at the scene and taken to hospital for mandatory testing. Lord Mayor Gavin Morris says from early briefings it doesn't appear to be a deliberate act. He's told the ABC what was meant to be a celebration has now turned to another test for the community.
4: It's all gone in a moment, hasn't it? You know, I mean, it was an extraordinary week, one of the most magical weeks in Newcastle's history. It was so beautiful to see everyone coming together, and we'll come together for the families and those injured, but we'll come together also for the Knights. It's obviously shifted the entire mood, but we'll get through this.
3: New South Wales Premier Chris Minns has issued a statement saying his thoughts are with families and friends of people who have been injured. He's thanked emergency services and asked people to drive safely. Parts of Victoria are bracing for flash flooding as a low front moves across the state, bringing heavy rain. The Weather Bureau's Angus Hines says a number of severe weather warnings are in place.
5: One is the Otway Coast, where we've seen heavy rain last night, expected to continue through until Saturday afternoon. There's also a severe weather warning for heavy rain in the Gippsland region, and that warning persists into Sunday morning, with the rain expected to linger a little bit longer for the east of the state. There is a broad flood watch in place across Victoria, as water levels are expected to rise throughout the river network today. And this includes rivers across the north of the state, throughout Gippsland, around eastern parts of Melbourne, and down along the Otway coast.
3: Authorities in North Queensland have declared a watch and act prepared to leave warning for a bushfire at Oak Valley, south of Townsville. The blaze was downgraded to advice level overnight, but has flared up again today. More than a dozen fire crews and multiple water bombers are working to control the slow-moving fire. The Brisbane 2032 Olympic and Paralympic Games emblem has reportedly been accidentally published on the Games' official YouTube channel. A video explainer was accessible last night ahead of the official final unveiling on Monday. It's since been removed, but screenshots have appeared online. The emblem being circulated uses a cockatoo for inspiration. The video's description likened the cockatoo's crest to a living torch, reminiscent of the iconic Olympic and Paralympic flame. Lawyers for the Tennessee death row inmate Krista Pike say she's unconscious and on a ventilator after surviving 2 lethal injections during Wednesday's failed execution attempt. Staff at a hospital in Nashville are working to save her and clear the drug from her system. The BBC's Ione Wells reports.
6: Krista Pike's lawyers filed a motion to a local court on Friday requesting that it preserves all evidence related to Krista Pike's botched execution. In the filing, they say that she arrived at hospital with both her arms swollen, burned and blistered, and that she was unconscious and on a ventilator. Executions in the state have been called off for the rest of the year, while an investigation is carried out into what went wrong.
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0: And thank you once again to the news team. It's 4 minutes past 12 o'clock here at City Park Radio. We're going to have a quick look at the weather and then we'll skip over to the Filipino program with Terence. So for now, we can expect a maximum temperature of 17 degrees for Launceston. A cloudy day, the chance of any rain today 30%, the fire danger rated at moderate. For the Launceston area, a cloudy day, slight chance of a shower, winds south to southeasterly 20 to 30 kilometres. Fire danger rated at moderate, the sun protection until 20 minutes to 3 this afternoon. The UV index is predicted to reach 5, which is moderate. For 12 o'clock now, Cressy 16.2 degrees, the Launceston Airport 17 degrees, low headers hit the max of 17 degrees and Launceston's crept 0.4 of a degree over. We're sitting on 17.4 degrees here in Launceston City. And now it's time for the Filipino Parade Round.

pockets. 10 sovereign sprites, and the landlady's eyes open wide with delight. Said she, I have whiskey and wines of the best.

Ryan Kayabia with Dahil Sayo. Philippine Veteran City Park Radio. Marco Sison now with My Love Will See You Through.

Well, that was Marco Sison with My Love Will See You Through. Coming up next is Cheryl Moana Marie, thanks to Victor Wood. Wood the Wood Chuck Chuck.

Wood with Cheryl Moana Marie. Coming up next, a bit of Whiplash, of course. Terrence Spectacular. We'll listen to the next song, Wasak Na Wasak, meaning, of course, gotta hear it. Thanks to Radioactive Silver Project.

All right, let's break it all around. Coming up next is The Future, thanks to Urban Dub and Dict License. Philippine with Terrence, City Park Radio.

to the tropics with this next lovely tune, Ang Himig Natin, thanks to Tropical Depression and featuring Smith and Budoy.

0: Filipino with Terrence only here at City Park Radio on Him Ignatian thanks to Tropical Depression featuring P. Smith and Budoy. Coming up next is Pedicab with Dito Tayo sa Dilim.
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2: 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And this video is Dito Tayo sa Dilim.
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That was Pedicab with Dito Tayo sa Dilim. Here we are in the darkness, of course, of this lovely day, Saturday. Now, coming up is the song called

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Chan Filipino with Terrence with their song Refrain. 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Thanks to Putriska.

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Yes, Mabuhay Singers. That was Ang Pipit or The Bird. Coming up next, Radio Active sa co-project with Alak Sugal Kapit Babae Kabaong. Beer, gambling, coffee, ladies, coffin. 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

the ground, 6 feet under. Thus finishes Filipino Terence for the first Saturday of the month of October. Thank you very much for listening. And whenever you can, City Park Radio here in Launceston, behind the monkeys, the macaques. Well, now coming up right next to bookend this program is the song called Trouble, as I'll be back with you tomorrow with The Blue Show, with a special guest, our co-host as well. Well, it's been lovely being here, and thank you for listening. And of course, yes, don't forget it, The Blues Show tomorrow, or whenever you can, listen to City Park Radio 103.7, 96.5 FM. Just keep swimming, swimming.

Today on the program, I've got a couple of interviews for you. I had a chat with Senator Lydia Thorpe about two private bills that she has introduced into federal parliament. And, you know, she talks about why she's put this forward and, you know, kind of gives us a bit of an idea of what the process is and what, you know, what she wants to get out of this. Also had a chat to Beck Lewis, yes, from Jumbunna. For those that follow my show, they would know that I had a chat with her previously a few weeks back, and today I had another chat, get a bit of an update on what's happening with Call It Out and Jumbunna, because they have just received some funding from, well, been told that they're going to be getting funding from the federal government. So she talks a little bit about what that means for what they're doing. But if you have anything that you would like to add to the conversation or anything you want to ask, you can jump on the Facebook page. It's 6TBY Lorgerty Radio. But right now I'm going to jump in to a song, and then you'll be hearing the interview with Senator Lydia Thorpe. But first, here's some David Spry with Free.

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you. Welcome to Saturday afternoon in the park with Rose. How are you going? We just had our multicultural program before me, and I had to kind of slide in there with my Chicago. Saturday in the park. Very fitting. It is 4.5 minutes past two. We'll just have a quick look at the weather. Current temperatures around the traps in Cressy at 16.2, Launceston Airport 15.1 and 17.9 at Low Head. Currently it is 17.3 in Launceston with an expected top of 17 degrees. So there you go. Overnight it's going to be 8 and around about 18 again tomorrow. It's possible we could have showers later on. It's sort of 6 of one, half a dozen of the other. Just to be on the safe side, make sure you are prepared. And hopefully you are prepared for a lovely afternoon of a great variety of music. Obviously, this is usually called Saturday Afternoon Mix, but anytime I'm at the mic, I like to throw a bit of theatrical interpretation call anything I do Afternoon in the Park with Rose. So yeah, Saturdays. I've done Sundays before. Saturdays, some people, if you've slept through the grand final last week and you thought it was on this week, no more AFL for you until, I guess, March next year. So I'm going to be entertaining you hopefully a couple of times a month, every second Saturday or so. We do have a text line. I'll pop that little prompt in there for you. Always good to get feedback about the kind of music we play for you. So don't be shy. Send us a message. And let's kick things off with the wonderful, beautiful, fantastic, so many superlatives for K.D. Lang. This is Save Me.

0: Save me, Katie Lang from the Ingenue album, which came out, I think it was around 93 or 94, and it did not leave my CD player for months on end. I just played it over and over and over and over and over and over and over again. Sometimes they just get you like that. That time, it like beautiful love song after beautiful love song, yeah. It was that kind of time. So here's that text number I was telling you about.
1: 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Or perhaps you have some information to tell us? Or just want to let us know where you are listening? It's so easy to stay in touch. 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
0: It's 12 minutes past two. We've got a big variety of music. Always we love to include at least 30% Australian music, old and new. This is old-ish or new-ish, depending on your viewpoint. It's Powderfinger.

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And that was Hole featuring Courtney Love with Malibu. Before that, we had Powderfinger and Pick You Up. So there you go. I hope you're having a lovely Saturday afternoon. It is 20 and a half minutes past two. At the top of the hour, we will just tell you about the weather. We don't do news in the afternoons on a Saturday, but we do have wonderful stuff ahead. You got me till 5, then at 5 o'clock it is everyone's favourite time of the week, Reelin' in the Ears, with one of our fabulous Reelin' presenters, and they usually present something very dear to their heart. Tonight Vaughan Gibson is going to present 70s singles by The Who, so if you're in a bit of a rock and roll mood, that's going to get your juices going as you're cooking your dinner or driving to go out for dinner or whatever it is you're up to at that time. And that will be followed by Hector's House Party. Everybody else does rock show every other Saturday, except for our Hector, first Saturday of the month. He does House Party for the younger listeners, admittedly. And I'm talking to you too, millennials. I know you love your house music and R&B and hip-hop and R&B, everybody loves R&B. Hip-hop is what I was going to say. So there's that kind of music, possibly could be, maybe possibly be the odd expletive to be expected at that time of night. Just giving you the heads up. But I do recommend you listen to us all afternoon and all evening. Why not? We're here for you, Launceston, and we are City Park Radio. And it's not raining yet, so get out and about, why don't you? Now, more Australian music. Is it old or is it new? Again, like I say, when you're my age, it's still newish. Not really. UMI, Hourly Daily.

0: And that was UMI with the hugely successful Owly Daily from the eponymous album Owly Daily, which came out in 96, so it's 30 years old. Juice magazine complimented the musical width and strongly heard richness on the album, though wondering if old fans would respond to the less direct music. Lyrically, Rogers, as in Tim Rogers, was said to have a thematic cohesion and eye for detail that brings to mind Neil Young or Paul Westerberg at their finest. I was feeling a real Beatles vibe myself from the album. In a retrospective piece called UMI is the Longest Love Affair I Ever Had, published in Faster Louder, by A.H. Cayley, singled out Hi-Fi Way, which was the subsequent album, and Owly Daily as two high points of the band's career, which UMI fans speak of with hushed reverence. Tim Rogers later said of the album, "I was probably listening to too many of the Kinks records, it must be said. I'm glad people like it. Well, I don't listen to it." I don't think he sounds like that, but, you know, had to sound like a bloke, didn't I? And there you go. Owly Daily. I love it. I don't care what you say, Tim.
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0: Now it's time to pay tribute to an amazing woman who is 68 years of age and just waltzed off with, I think it's 7 or 8 VMAs, Video Music Awards, during the week. She got mixed reception all because she wasn't absolutely perfect up there on the dance floor. But again, she's 68, guys. Holy heck. You can't take anything away from Madonna. You just can't. As much as you try to, it's usually a moralistic viewpoint that people take about her, but now she can't even get older and still produce great music with people not wanting to tear her down. Anyway, this is from the Bedtime Stories album, which came out between Erotica and Ray of Light. This is called Forbidden Love.

She did another song called Forbidden Love on a later album, but that one is from Bedtime Stories. As I said, it was the album that was the bridge between the Erotica album and Ray of Light. And artistically and lyrically, it definitely reflects that, because Erotica, as we know, was delving into sexuality, and it came out with a book called Sex.

thought that she was trying to soften her image, but she just likes to change her style of music from record to record generally. But she was definitely on a spiritual journey between Erotica and Ray of Light towards the, I'm not sure, I think it was about 95, 96. She was in Evita and was pregnant during that, and then she had her baby Lourdes, or Lola as she's known, and put Ray of Light out. And that's very much about motherhood and, you know, very spiritual stuff. But this album had tracks on it, Human Nature, Sanctuary, Bedtime Story. The biggest single off it, which was also produced and featured Babyface, was Take a Bow, and Secret. Great. Look, it's a great album. It's, I think it's probably one of her most underrated albums. It was her sixth studio release, and that was back in 1994. And she's still making music. So, yeah, like I say, mini tribute to Madonna. I won't hear from any haters. Thank you very much. And, you know, you get a good mix on Saturday afternoons. And sometimes when I'm on, you get a passionate rant. What can I tell you? Here's Joe Jackson. Now he's cool.

That was Joe Jackson. You can't get what you want, in brackets, till you know what you want. That's fair enough. Now we've got an Aussie track, Sam McMeekin. She's got an album released this year called Amelioration, and this track is called Smoke and Mirrors, Tassie Born, Sam McMeekin.

0: is by Tassie's own Sam McMeekin. 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

0: And that's obviously Kiwi split ends, but we like to claim them as our own, or I do. I think the one and only time I got to see split ends in concert was, okay, I'm going to say around about 1978. They used to put on free concerts, although to my recollection there was at least two or three that happened over a couple of summers back then, sponsored by radio stations and Move flavoured milk and stuff like that. And you'd get bands like Split Enz and the Angels and Midnight Oil and who else? AC/DC were already a bit too big at that stage, but yeah, there was the Models, all sorts of different bands, and it was free, and it was in like Victoria Park in is it Chippendale there in Sydney? It's been a while since I've been there, and yeah, we were spoiled with free concerts. What can I tell you? Those were the days to be alive, as nowadays to be alive as well.
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0: Now, I like to balance things out with plenty of amazing female vocalists as well. Here is Tori Amos. She never was a cornflake girl. She hung with the Raisin Girls or something.

Yeah, Tori Amos, that was from the early 90s. It was a big hit for her around the world. She is American, and you could be forgiven for thinking she's Irish or, from a more Celtic sort of background with a style of music like that. She was a piano prodigy in her youth, and she's pretty famous for her shock of red hair. She plays, performs and plays barefoot, and her lyrics are very provocative as well. Cornflake Girl is a reference to what she and her friends used to call close friends who would let you down, stab you in the back or whatever. But there's, I just had a quick look at Wikipedia, there's some very serious level to the lyrics there too. A lot of themes that is not really kosher for talking about on a Saturday afternoon, but if you are curious, do check it out. Obvious comparisons there to Kate Bush, but they similar in the fact that they're performance artists and they very much create a landscape when they sing and paint a picture, and there's a lot going on musically with their stuff. But I've got a song from Kate Bush I'm going to play a little bit long and a little bit later on, and you'll be thinking, no, they're not that similar. They're both cool in their own way. So leading up to 3 o'clock, let's chill with one of the Rolling Stones' most chill songs ever.

was Rolling Stones with Angie. It is time to have a quick look at the weather around the traps at the moment in Cressy. It is 15.2 degrees at Launceston Airport, 14.5. Low Head is 14.9. Currently, Launceston is 16.5, looking for a top of 17 degrees. Cloudy, slight chance of a shower. Winds south to southeasterly, 20 to 30 kilometres per hour. Overnight, it's going to be 8 degrees with a maximum of 18 tomorrow. Don't forget to overnight, the clocks will automatically flip forward an hour. As you know, we spring forward and we fall back in autumn. So we're springing forward, losing an hour so that we can have a bit of extra daylight, which is fun. I quite like it, but I do, the older I get, I do actually notice the slight time difference. I'm very precious about my 8 hours sleep at a night. Looking ahead to Monday, it's going to be a minimum of 5 overnight and 19 degrees. So we're staying in those high teens for most of the week. Towards the end of the week, we may even hit 20 or 22 degrees. That's the prophecy from the Bureau of Meteorology. There you go. Now, we've got two more whole hours to go. How cool is that? I'm having fun. I hope you're enjoying it. Let's have a little song from Kylie. I think on Tuesday I already had a bit of a rant about how good her show was before the AFL Grand Final last week. Don't mind me. Very exciting times this week as a former Sydney sider. My team didn't get up, but my second favourite team did, and definitely my son's absolute favourite team, the Newcastle Knights, made history to make the grand final, I think, from eighth position. So they had to win all their games in the finals. No easy out. And for three quarters of the game last week, they were a player down. And they are playing some team. I don't know. Roosters, I think they had a hot trot at one stage in the 70s where I took a shine to them then because they won three on the trot back then. Anyway, you AFL Tasmanians do not care. But for the people who are latter-day Tasmanians like myself, celebrating 2 years in Launceston next week, I'm very excited. I love living here. Anyway, what was I going to play? Oh, that's right. Kylie, put yourself in my place.

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0: That's right. Vaughn will be in as I'm walking out this evening at 5, and he's presenting 70 singles by The Who from 5 till 7, and that will be followed by Hector's House Party at 7 for all you groovy chicks and guys and thems. I'm going to be sort of upping the ante, I think, towards the end of the day, get us all in the mood for a bit more rock and roll. Now, speaking of getting a bit hyped up, got your dance pants on? Let's listen to Kylie's Best Mate now. Here's Robbie Williams.

And that was Robbie Williams, Let Love Be Your Energy. Absolutely. You're listening to City Park Radio, coming from the cottage at the rear of the Albert Hall. We've been here since 1988. The station has been running since 1986. This is our 40th year. 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We're in the process of upgrading at the moment, but the one we've got there is pretty schmick as well. You get to read a bit of the history, learn about the fact that we do have a fantastic radio museum here that you can come and see during the week, get a little guided tour. There's some amazing, amazing pieces of radio and wireless equipment, as we used to call it back in the day, dating back over 100 years. It's just, it's crazy. People have been very, very kind in donating their beautiful artifacts to us. And people like myself, born in a certain decade, when you're seeing the things you grew up with being kept in a museum, it's a bit of a wake-up call. But yeah, that's the way it goes. How else can you listen to City Park Radio? There's a thing called Community Radio Plus. It's an app you can download. There's also iHeartRadio. It's as simple as that. There's so many different ways. There's another one called Radio Garden, I think. There's basically no excuse not to be listening to City Park Radio if you live anywhere near Launceston or you're driving through. You're on holiday. Tune in. And we are situated in the prettiest park in Launceston. And, right next to one of the most fantastic buildings, the Albert Hall, which has recently been renovated. And, there's fantastic shows happening in there at the moment while the Princess is getting a facelift. So there you go. That's how to get in touch with us and listen to us. To get in touch with us, you might want to give us a call on 6334 3344. And you can get onto the text line 0438 187 686. We don't actually do requests, but we do love your comments and feedback. 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That's the email address. So there you go. That's a lot of information to lay in your lap. I hope you had a pen and pencil and paper at the ready. Now it's time to probably use the facilities here. So we need a longish track. I hope you still got your dance pants on, because it's time for Janet Jackson.

There we go. We had a bit of a double shot there. We had Janet Jackson first with Escapade from her, why do I do this off the cuff? I think things to myself. I'll mention the album while I'm there, and as soon as I try to think of it, Rhythm Nation. There we go. That was Escapade, and Greatest View was from Diorama, the from Silverchair. We played that for all the Newcastle fans. Go the Knights, go the Knights. So if you're thinking, as I was telling you, different ways to get in touch with the station just before the break of songs, we can always use your help at City Park Radio. We have membership for people who would like to pay a certain amount every year, and that's their like a subscription or sponsorship part, something you do to maintain a contact with the goings on at the radio. We send you the newsletter. You're invited to committee meetings every so often and things like that if you're really interested in how the station's run. It even grants you access to learn to be a presenter as well, which is fantastic. So that's an annual fee. It's not much at all. It works out at about $1 a day. Oh no, sorry, $1 a week. Yeah. Something like that. We are actually keen to get people interested to come in and read from the newspapers in the morning. As many of you know, we do have morning readings from the Examiner, specifically for people who do want to know what is in the newspaper, but for whatever reason they are unable to read it for themselves. So we give you all the local news. Now, I've done reading for a while. It was a good way to contribute to the community and also warm me up for becoming a presenter as well. So give it a thought. If you are interested, do drop us a line. 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So we also just, you take donations as well, you know, like being a supporter can take on many, many faces. 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We read your notices, we play music, we promote multicultural programs, we do outside broadcasts, we teach you how to be presenters, and we do our best to make your day. We belong to you, Launceston, so support us any way you can. Now, here is one of my favorite bands in the history of the world. It's Florence and the Machine, and this song is called How Big, How Blue, How Beautiful.

0: good. I can't believe that album came out in 2015. It feels like just yesterday. It followed up Ceremonials, which followed up Lungs, and it was followed by... What was the name of that album? Anyway, that was, again, that was followed by an album and then Dance Fever, and now Everybody Screams. So she's putting them out roughly every 2 years. Just such good value. I love her to pieces. Now, after this message, we're going to do an interesting little double play. I'm going to play two tracks back to back. And you can have a guess to think what they might have in common.
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I'm sure most of you would have pieced them together by the end. Of course, the previous track was Whatever Gets You Through the Night from Walls and Bridges. John Lennon, and that was a collaboration with Elton John, actually. It's a great song. It's a great, joyous song. And he did a lot of partying in those days. I think that was made during the hiatus he had, where he and Yoko went their separate ways for about a year, and shortly before getting back together and this doing their best to have a child together. And that was John's first child, Julian, from his album Help Yourself. Help Yourself had Saltwater as the big single at that time, but I've been a Julian Lennon fan for a very long time, so I've got quite a few of his records, his CDs, and that was a very introspective song. Help Yourself definitely is reflective of a life spent in therapy. Thanks, Dad. But it's a lot of fun playing the family connection there. There's definitely a similarity in their voices, I reckon. Anyway, so it must be time to play a local track again. Here is Teresa Dixon from Hobart, and this is a song called Halifax Street.

0: And that was a bit of a Google Maps double play. We had Teresa Dixon with Halifax Street and then Jerry Rafferty with Baker Street. I know, I'm not funny.
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0: So, let's have something a little bit more up to date. I've played a lot of stuff from the 90s mostly today with a peppering in the odd thing from the 70s. Here's something relatively less old, although still a bit old. It's 9 years old, would you believe? This is from the Reputation album. It's Taylor Swift with Delicate. This is-

And that was Taylor Swift with Delicate from the Reputation album from 2017. It's coming up to 4 o'clock, which means we are 2/3 of the way through the Saturday Afternoon in the Park with Rose episode for today. And after me at 5 o'clock, we're going to have Rillin' in the Years, 70 singles from The Who with Vaughan, which is followed by The Rock Show. Then we've got a couple of programs that are both live to air and also pre-recorded, or programs from the Community Radio Network. So 8 o'clock, Sounds of the Stage and Screen with John Wilson, which is a very informative program as well. Looking ahead, I beg your pardon, I've just looked at the Sunday program. Scratch that. But I would like to look ahead to Sunday, because you're going to wake up with John Elkin for breakfast. Then Carrick Burke at 9 o'clock has Jazz Spectrum for you. Then there's a program called Meet Me in the Movies. Before midday, we have Classical Encounters with Chris Bull. And then the Sunday Afternoon Mix at this time, 2 to 5, with the Velvet Tones of Richard Barker. There you go. So that's the next 24 hours on City Park Radio. And as well as keeping in touch with us via the website and all the other jazz, don't forget we've also got social media pages on Facebook and Instagram. I'm the person behind those, so you can always slip into the DMs if you have any questions that you need answered. I'm only too happy to answer them for you if I can, or refer you to the best person to answer your questions. But yeah, we like to advertise what we've got coming up. And as well, because we produce some fabulous programs like The Hot Seat on a Friday afternoon, where wonderful interviews with local people go to air from 4 o'clock. And then at 7 o'clock on Fridays, we have a show called Side One Track One, where our announcers review some really fantastic records from over the years, particularly ones they have an affinity with. So there you go. So it has just gone 4 o'clock. I think I'll play a track and then we'll have a talk about the weather. Speaking of, earlier I said I was going to play Kate Bush. This is from the Never Forever album. This is called The Wedding List.

And that was The Wedding List from the album Never Forever, which was released in 1980. It was her third studio album. She put out two in 1978, one being The Kick Inside, the other one was Lionheart. She was 19 at that time, but she had so many songs in her armoury when she first signed up with EMI. She had more than enough songs to go on with for those first two. But once they got her in the studio, she started to really take off, and her theatricality in her songs just got bigger and bigger. And that song's definitely illustrative of that, singing about a woman whose husband gets killed on their wedding day and she takes out revenge and then dies by suicide. It's really bright and breezy kind of stuff that she was thing. Actually, I'm neck deep in Kate Bush at the moment. I've been listening to a biography of hers on Audible, and it's very long, and it goes album to album to album, and I've been on board since 78, since I very first heard Wuthering Heights. And to hear about her childhood and her creative process, and it's not an autobiography, it's written by someone else, and the person who writes it has clearly a lot of affection for every aspect of her creative life. And as a fan, it is just so wonderful to hear. Like, I'm nearly in tears listening to it, that's it. And speaking of side one, track one, I'm going to do The Kick Inside soon. I'm working my way up to it. How to do it without getting too emotional while I'm talking about the songs, we'll see how that goes. Anyway, quick look at the weather. We've got, as I said, a maximum of 17 in Launceston today. The temperature at the moment in Launceston is 16.8, and it's after 4, so I'm not sure if we're going to make it. Cressy is 15.1, Launceston Airport 14.8, Lowhead is 16.6. Let's get some more music into us. Now, this is a new song. All right, this did come out this year. This is Harry Styles and Aperture.

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For tickets and table bookings, you can phone Annie. Got a pen? On 0408 395 671. That's 0408 395 671. Or Lisa on 0409 823 516. By the 9th of October. So yeah, that sounds like a good cause and a good night to boot. So yeah, a couple of weeks ago I was doing Reelin' in the Years, a truncated Reader's Digest version, because the AFL football overlapped to a degree, and so there's a bunch of songs that I didn't get to play, and I was highlighting 1976. This is one of those songs. This is Jackson Browne and The Pretender.

And that was Jackson Browne with The Pretender. He said of the song at the time, when asked who the pretender is, he said, "It's not me exactly, although sometimes people applaud me at that moment in the song as if I am. But in truth, there is a bit of pretender in me, but it's anybody that's sort of lost sight of some of their dreams and is going through the motions and trying to make a stab at a certain way of life that he sees other people succeeding at." So maybe it's a lot of people of a certain generation who sort of embraced a very material lifestyle in place of dreams that they had, that sort of disintegrated at some point. So yeah, it's a very sort of mellow, melancholy sort of song with a wonderful piano hook there. And yeah, it was hugely successful at the time. Now let's skip across the pond. We've only got, 35 minutes to go, and I've got a stack of songs for you. This is from now defunct Kiwi band Straw People. This is Sweet Disorder. It was a big hit on Double J and Triple J back in the day.

0: Yeah, that was Straw People with Sweet Disorder. I think it was from the Broadcast album in the early 90s. Yeah, October 3 is the first day of Mental Health Awareness Week. So, yeah, good to keep that in mind at this time. Last month I did the walk for Out of the Shadows walk for suicide prevention, and was lucky enough to raise just over $1,000 for Tasmanian Lifeline.
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3: That's right, we've been around for 40 years. A couple of weeks ago I was celebrating 76 on Reelin' in the Years. And I didn't get to play this song from a lovely person who was a young lady who came out from America to be in Hair, the musical, and she then followed it up with Jesus Christ Superstar. You all know her as a judge on Australian Idol, but I remember as the person who was always shining.

That was the gorgeous Marsha Hines. That was her second album that she released in Australia. The first one was called Marsha Shines, and she did a cover of I Just Don't Know What to Do With Myself. And, yeah, she kept up the metaphor with Marsha Shining. I don't know when she stopped shining, but, yeah. no, she's a luminous human being. So, yeah, we've got about coming up to 18 minutes to 5 for the Who Extravaganza with Vaughan Gibson. He's in the house right now preparing his program, so do stick around for that. It's great music to make some spag bol with or whatever you're having for dinner tonight. Let's get in the mood for the old days with the Kinks. This is Waterloo Sunset.

that was one of the very cute tracks from McCartney's first solo album post the Beatles. It was called McCartney. Lots of cute little songs. A lot of the songs that he had for both that album and Ram, he'd already been writing before the Beatles broke up. So, and it's lovely to hear Linda on backing vocals there as well. It's such a beautiful love story that they had, that once he realised he wanted to get back into going on tour, and he didn't want any long absences. So the family that sang together, stayed together, and, yeah, unfortunately we lost her to cancer. Oh, gosh, it's now about 20 years ago now. Sad, sad, sad. Wonderful woman and vegetarian advocate, animal welfare advocate, all the rest of it, and just, yeah, they were just the romantic ideal back in the day. He had a bit of bad luck the second time around, but I believe he's very, very, very happy now with his lovely wife. There's the goss for you. All right, so it is coming up to 11 minutes and 11 minutes to 5, so we've probably got time for two more songs before we switch over. Let's have a listen to, speaking of Australian Idol, let's have a listen to Casey Donovan. This song's called Rendezvous.

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had a couple in a row then. It was Rendezvous by Casey Donovan and another Australian band, Little River Band, from 1977, Home on a Monday. They were the band back in those days. Absolute world beaters. Now it's time for me to say bye-bye and pass the baton to Vaughan Gibson for his amazing program on The Who tonight. Looking forward to it. Let's get into the moody blues on our way.

The wonderful Barbara O'Reilly from Who's Next from 1971, and great song, and one of those songs originally that used synthesizer as a very good rhythmic bass. Now, of course, it's known to everybody else as Teenage Wasteland, but of course, it was a Peter Townsend composition that was to celebrate two of his great heroes, Terry Riley O'Reilly and Bubba Meyer. His at that time, I still think he is a devotee of Meyer Barber, but great song from one of the great albums from one of the great years of 1971. Welcome to Reeling in the Years this afternoon. We're looking at the Who, the great Who, from their 1970s output, where the great basis of their live set comes from. They're still performing live occasionally, and of course they still do a number of 60s tracks, but of course there are a number of albums they released in the 70s that have major effect on their live output, especially Who's Next and of course Quadrophenia. We'll be hearing tracks from those albums along with Who by Numbers, and of course their last album they did with Keith Moon back in 1978, which of course was Who Are You, which gave them another top 10 hit, particularly in the States. Anyway, we're going to start the program off with the only live album they released with the classic lineup of Pete Townsend, Roger Daltrey, John Entwistle, of course, on bass, and of course the one and only Keith Moon on drums. This is the Who's Live at Leeds album, which basically came out initially as a stopgap before the release of what was going to be the Lifehouse concept. We won't get into that because it'll take too long to in the program to discuss the whole thing about Lifehouse. Anyway, what happened with Lifehouse, we'll hear about later on in the program. But of course, Who Live at Leeds came out and it was a major hit, one of the best live albums ever released. The first incarnation only had six tracks on it, but it was expanded to include the whole concert later on in the 80s. Anyway, we're going to have a couple of our tracks from Who Live at Leeds. He's Shaking All Over, and we'll follow that up with Summertime Blues.

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1: You're listening to Ringing in the Ears. This afternoon, we're looking at The Who from 1970 to 1979. And some classic tracks you're going to be hearing this afternoon. And next one's coming up is one of them. It's from the Who's Next album, which was released in 1971. And was the, well, I suppose the follow-up to Tommy. It was, at the time, Pete Townsend had this concept in his head called Lifehouse, in connection to the fans of The Who and how people were adjusting to new technology. He had the concept in his head but could never elaborate it properly to anybody, and it got to the stage where the band were getting frustrated with the elaborate concept not being going to its fruition, and consequently they decided, all right, we'll scrap this, we'll take the best tracks from this concept and we'll put it put together an album. It did include one John Entwistle track, one of his best he's ever wrote, called My Wife, but the rest of the tracks were Pete Townsend, and most of them were from the Lighthouse concept, including this one. Here's Behind Blue Eyes.

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1: And you're listening to Reeling in the Years. This afternoon we're looking at the Who and their singles that they released. We're going to go back a bit. This is not too far because even though it had been released in 1969, Tommy was still being played on commercial radio to the point that they had to release singles, not just Pinball Wizard, which came out, of course, in late 68, I think. This is See Me, Feel Me from late 1970. Hope you like it.

See Me, Feel Me from Tommy. You're listening to City Park Radio, 103.7, 96.5. We're looking at the wonderful, horrible Who this afternoon. Now, of course, the first member of the band to actually record a solo album was John Entwistle back in 1971. He was very much the frustrated songwriter. He was a great good songwriter in a band that had a great one. And the irony, of course, was that he'd get the occasional track on an album, such as My Wife on Who's Next, but didn't satisfy his total desire to write material. So consequently, he was the first one to have a live solo album, aptly titled Smash Your Head Against the Wall. The man had a fixation.

Tommy, and yes, he was very much the black humorist of the band. The second person to record an album, of course, was Pete Townshend. The third man was Roger Daltrey in 1973. And of course, his album is interesting because it was the discovery of Leo Sayer as a songwriter. Sayer wrote the bulk of the tracks off Daltrey's first solo album, and it basically gave him the impetus to get his own recording contract. Anyway, let's have a couple of tracks. Let's have One Man Band, which was, of course, a major hit for Sayer in 1973. And then we'll follow that with Do the Dangle from John Entwistle's third solo album, Rigor Mortis Sits In. Here's Roger Daltrey.

the black humour of John Entwistle there with Do the Dangle from his 1973 album Rigor Mortis. Sets in before that, One Man Band, written of course by Leo Sayer and originally performed by Roger Daltrey. Excuse me there, I had a bit of a cough. It's 6:15, City Park Radio, 103.7, 96.5. This is Reading in the Years. Here's a couple of tracks that were going to be on the Lifehouse project, but became standalone singles for The Who in the early 70s. We're going to start with Join Together, and then we'll go into Relay. Here's The Who.

Relay from 1972. Now, of course, the Who in 1972 basically did all the outside things. Keith Moon was in a film with David Essex called That'll Be the Day. And of course, John Entwistle and both Roger Daltrey recorded solo albums. And the next major work from The Who came in 1973 with an album called Quadrophenia. Now, I'll read you the set of recording notes that came, that were given to reviewers and journalists that explain the story and plot. The narrative centres on a young working class mod named Jimmy. He liked drugs, beach fights and romance and became a fan of The Who after a concert in Brighton, but is disillusioned by his parents' attitude towards him, dead-end jobs and an unsuccessful trip to see a psychiatrist. He clashes with his parents over his use of amphetamines and has difficulty finding regular work and doubts his own self-worth. Quitting a job as a dustman after only 2 days, though he is happy to be one of the mods, he struggles to keep up with his peers and his girlfriend leaves him for his best friend. After destroying his scooter and contemplating suicide, he decides to take a train to Brighton, where he has enjoyed early experience with fellow mods. However, he discovers the ace face who led the gang now has a menial job as a bellboy in a hotel. He feels everything in his life he has rejected, steals a boat and uses it to sail out to a rock overlooking the sea. On the rock and stuck in the rain, he contemplates his life. The ending is left ambiguous as to what happens to Jimmy. Quadrophenia was a commercial and critical success, and the only problem they had was basically when they tried to do it on stage in 1974, they had huge trouble with the backing tapes, and basically halfway through the Northern Hemisphere concert tour, they basically went back to playing earlier material and just had only two or three tracks from Quadrophenia. The thing was revived basically in the early 2012, and they actually were able to do the whole album on stage. And of course, there was a film adaptation in 1979 starring Sting. Anyway, we're going to have four tracks from a very good album by The Who. It's, I have to admit, I think my Who's Next is good, but this isn't bad. Where are we going to start? Here we go, 5:15. What a classic.

The Who from 1973 and Love Rain Over Me. Before that, The Real Me with some amazing bass playing by John Entwistle. Some great lines there. And of course, we start off with the track that won the best single as voted by NME readers for 1973. That, of course, was 5:15 from the wonderful Quadrophenia album. It's 11 minutes past 6 at City Park Radio. We're looking at The Who and their singles for the 70s decade. And this next track is from an album which I really like. It's an album that was put together by the bass player John Entwistle around the time the other three were doing all other things at the time. As I say, Keith Moon was making movies and they were preparing for the Tommy film. Entwistle didn't have a major part in that, but he was the one who was put in charge of putting together their what was known as their outtakes album, and it was called Odds and Sods. It had had a number of tracks that had been basically done over. Well, it goes right back to I'm the Face, which was their first single back in 1964 when they were known as the High Numbers. Has some great tracks on it called Too Much of Anything, Naked Eye, Long Live Rock, and this track, which was actually written by John Entwistle himself. This is called Postcard.

That's Postcards, written by John Entwistle from The Who's, well, Odds and Sods album. It has been expanded a number of times through the years, and the latest version, I think, is about a 2 or 3 CD set. But the original album's not bad at all, Odds and Sods. Now I'm going to feature 3 tracks from 3 solo albums that 3 members of The Who did. We're going to go from Roger Daltrey's 1975 album, Ride a Rock Horse. That's the one with him as a centaur on the front. We'll follow that with John Entwistle's Too Late the Hero, and then a track from Pete Townshend and Ronnie Lane's collaboration album from 1977 called My Baby Gives It Away. That's from an album called Rough Mix. Here's Roger Daltrey.

0: If you thought Saturday afternoons were just for sport, you're mixed up. 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

Strange album that. That's of course Pete Townsend and Ronnie Lane from their album Rough Mix. Now they didn't actually collaborate on any track. Basically it was half Ronnie and half Pete on the album. It's actually some great tracks on the album. This also was the time that Ronnie Lane found out he was suffering from multiple sclerosis, which had a sad effect on his life from there on. Anyway, coming up to 27 minutes to 6, we're looking at The Who in the 70s, and now we're going to the album which was had a album cover which was a Join the Dots done by John Entwistle. Amazing looking album cover. It's okay album, but it's certainly not in the same league as Quadrophenia or Who's Next, and I don't think it's up to the same level as Who Are You, but there's some not bad tracks on it, including this one. Here's Squeezebox.

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1: Live at Swansea. That's, of course, John Entwistle doing his wonderful bass solo from the live version of Dreaming from the Waste from Who by Numbers. We've got a couple of more tracks to go, including this one, Had Enough. This is from Who Are You from 1978. The band, we're going through a bit of a, well, they hadn't before for a while, before they did this album, and to a certain extent Keith Moon had been in LA, which wasn't good for him or his health. His ability to drum had deteriorated quite a deal, and basically at one stage that Pete Townsend was going to fire him from the band due to his lack of fitness, but he got

himself together. And but unfortunately, about 3 or 4 weeks after the album was released, he overdosed on the alcohol preventive medication he was taking, and he died in 1978. Anyway, let's have two tracks from Who Are You, Had Enough, and of course the title track, which became a major hit single, particularly in the States.

classic Who from 1978, Who Are You? Well, we've got a couple of tracks to go before Hector's in at 7 o'clock. I'm going to actually play you a track from the 80s. I love this song. It's one of the best that they released from that decade. This, of course, with Kenny Jones on drums from Face Dancers, You Better, You Bet.

Well, that's nearly all for me this afternoon. Hector's coming up at 7. Have a great weekend, and I'll see you soon. Hope you've enjoyed the trawl through the Who this afternoon. I'm going to leave you a bit of Long Live Rock from their Odds and Sods album. And hope you enjoy, of course, Daylight Savings this weekend. So, rearrange clocks. See ya. Have a great weekend.

Hello and welcome to House Party with your favourite host Hector here on this lovely Saturday evening. It's the 3rd of October. Hope you're enjoying the lovely Saturday weather we've had. If you don't know what House Party is, let me explain it to you. So basically, it's actually kind of brand new. I'm 6 months in, half a year, and basically, it's 2 hours of house music, rap, techno, anything you can think of that will support the mood of a party. Well, coming up in this first hour, we've got some use from his new 2022 album and his 2026 album. We got some U96 with a couple of songs from 1992. Then we got someone relatively new to the music scene in Melbourne, Pat Laser. I'm going to be playing him around 6:30. I'll give you a description about him when that time rolls around. Anyway, let's get into the music because, you know, it's a music show. It's not a talkback show. I'm going to start off with some Charlie XCX with her two songs, Red Balloons and I Love It, featuring Icon Pop. Here it is.

Icona Pop. Third song, I Love It, featuring Charlie XCX. And before that was a Charlie XCX song as well, Red Balloons. I don't like Red Balloons, just because of, I like the rest of the song. But there's one part of the song where the beat kind of reminds me of my bedside alarm, which is really annoying. Every time I hear it, I kind of get like a flashback to like, no, I don't want to wake up. No, no. Anyway, enough about me waking up to the absolute dread of an alarm. And we're going to get into some music from 1995. It's U96 with their two songs, Club Bazaar and Dustport. Here they are.

You're 96 with their 1992 song Dust Bolt. And before that, you heard the number one hit song Club Bazaar. It's one of my favorites right now. I really enjoy it. Some more good music on the way from the Dutchland. Yours coming up with these two songs, Capitalism and Concerted Music. 17 minutes past 7. Hope you enjoy House Party with your favorite host Hector. Here's Just right now.

Show business.

Just this song, Kunst and Music and Capitalism before that. It's 22 minutes past 7 here at Sea Park Radio. It's your house party with your favourite host, Hector. Of course, we're going to mix it up now. Some Machine Girl with their song Psychic Attack. Then after that, we're going to launch into some music across the strait in Melbourne from a relatively unknown person who's just started in the music scene this year, Pat Laser. I'll be talking more about him later, but I'm going to play three songs from him that I personally enjoy. But before that, Machine Girl, like I said, with Psychic Attack from the 2024 single Psychic Attack, of course. Anyway, let's give it a listen. This one's a bit intense.

Shingo, the single released back in 2024, Psychic Attack. It's currently 27 minutes past 7 here at Sea Park Radio. It's your favourite show of Saturday evening. It's House Party, of course. Hope you're enjoying all the music so far. I'm going to launch into someone very local now from Melbourne. He's just new on the music scene, so releasing his first song back in June this year. It's Pat Laser, of course. You probably haven't heard of him ever because he's relatively unknown. But I think he should be heard more because some of the music he's been releasing this year have been some of the best I've ever listened to from Australia. His latest single he's released, GMT, I really enjoyed. But his first ever song released back in June, Boogie Nights, I think is his number one song he has released. Let's give three of his songs a listen. It's GMT first, and then after that, Drugs 99, finishing off this trilogy with Boogie Nights. I hope you enjoy, and I'll talk to you after these songs are done.

0: Pat Laser. This two song, oh, three songs actually. Just hearing right now, Boogie Nights. Before that was Drugs 99 and one of his latest songs, GMT. Well, if you enjoyed some of his music, he's on Apple Music, Spotify, and YouTube Music, of course. If he's listening right now, I love your music so much. I've been a big fan since you posted that thing on TikTok I saw. Yeah. Great music. Hope you enjoyed that. Hopefully there's more music on the way. And there's other songs there as well. There's only a few I played. He has a lot more on his social media. We're going to mix up the music now. Some UK rap with some Skepta with his 2016 song, That's Not Me. Absolute banger. Language warning.
1: What you mean?

0: Skepta. His song that's turning 10 this year, That's Not Me, featuring JME. 20 minutes till 8 here at City Park Radio. More good music on the way from Freddie Gibbs from his, I believe, yes, his 2025 album, Alfredo 2. It's his first two songs from that album. It's 1995 and Mar-a-Lago. I think these are some of the most vibiest rap songs you heard back in 2025, and I wish they won some more awards in music awards back then. I can't remember what they won, but I believe they won one thing from MTV Awards or something like that. Anyway, 1995 and Mar-a-Lago by Freddie Gibbs and The Alchemist from their 2025 album, Alfredo 2. Let's give it a listen.
1: Shit. 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
0: Ice cold, but still.

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Federal agents parked outside my street again. Yeah. All black whips, I meet the fleet again. Yeah. 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

0: Freddie Gibbs. These two songs from his 2025 album, Alfredo to Mar-a-Lago in 1995. 13 minutes till 8 here at Sea Park Radio. We're going to mix up the music from 2025 all the way to the 90s, to the East Coast now. Some rap from the West Coast. Oh, East Coast, my bad. Ooh. Can't say that if I'm mixing up these people. Gonna play some Nas with his 1994 song, New York State of Mind, followed up with some Wu-Tang, their classic song, Cream.
1: Yeah, yeah. Hey, yo, Black, it's time.
2: Word.
1: Bird's timing. It's time, man. All right, begin. Yeah.

0: Wu-Tang, their 1993 classic, Cream. And before that was Nas with New York State of Mind. It's 4 minutes till 8 here at Sea Park Radio. Gonna play someone else from New York now, Notorious B.I.G. with his number one hit song releasing back in 1994 as well. It's Big Papa, of course, featuring... You'll understand when I say... Anyway, let's give it a listen. Hope you enjoy. And that's with 3 question marks.
1: Oh, check it out.
0: Yeah.

Notorious B.I.G. This 1994 song, Big Papa, sadly produced by P. Diddy. Very sad. It's 8 o'clock. Hope you're enjoying all the music so far. Got a couple more rap songs until we start mixing it up again into some more calming music. But it's not that time. I'm going to play some Run the Jewels next with their hit from Run the Jewels 3, released in 2016. That's 10 years ago. Ooh, time flies. It's one of their best songs. It's Legend Has It. Language warning.

0: Run the Jewels, the 2016 song Legend Has It, released with their album Run the Jewels 3. I think it was one of their best albums they ever released. When was their last album released? I believe it was 2022. Hopefully there's another one, but I actually haven't read up in Run the Jewels' history recently. Anyway, it's 5 minutes past eight here at Sea Park Radio. Two more rap songs until we change up the vibe here and go with something more relaxed to finish off this lovely Saturday evening. It's House Party with your favourite host, Hector, of course. I'm going to play some 2012 music now from the Death Grips, from their album, The Money Store. It's their two songs, Hacker and Get Got. Let's go.
1: Come out, your shit is gone. Bitch.

God bless in my head. They hot like popping off the fucking block. Not clocking wristlet, watch been top off. God bless in my head. They hot like popping off the fucking block. Not clocking wristlet, watch been top off.

Death Grips. Their two songs, Get Got and Hacker, both from the 2012 album, The Money Store. It's 12 minutes past 8 here at Sea Park Radio. It's House Party you're listening to right now. Now, we've had an intense 35 minutes, and I feel like we should just do a quick breathing session. So, everyone, breathe in. And hold, and hold, and hold. I'm not going to make you hold forever. And hold, and out. And back in. And hold, and hold, and hold. It's more than Slippy by Underworld. Breathe out.

Wilkinson, their song Afterglow, and before that was Underworld with their song Born Slippy, released in 1992. It's 28 minutes past 8 here at Sea Park Radio. I hope you're enjoying all the music so far. We're going to move it on to some more UK music with some Monty with their song Questions, followed by Particles with Coming Down.

Particle. This new single coming down. Before that was Monty. Questions. It's House Party with Hector. Hope you're enjoying all the music so far. It's currently 23 minutes till 9.

I won't have time. So I've been culling? Is that a word? I think it is. I think that's right contextual use of that word. I've been cutting songs. I'm going to stick with that. I've been cutting songs, and I've figured out maybe a final six songs of the night. Six. Whoa. Too many. Three, four songs. And they are two songs from Taya. And these songs are Resolution and Stargazing from their, I believe, 2000 and... It's 2013 album. Wow, I was way off. My goodness. 2013 album, producer four. It's their two songs. Like I said, Resolution and Stargazing. Enjoy.

Taylor. The two songs, Stargazing and Resolution. Well, this marks the end of my show. Hope you enjoyed listening to this amazing episode of House Party with your favorite ice Hector. Let me give you a rundown of what's going to be playing tomorrow. Tomorrow, 6 a.m. sharp, Breakfast with John Elcombe, and 9 a.m. Jazz Spectrum with Karen. 11:04, it's Meet Me at the Movies. 12 p.m. Classic Encounters with Chris Ball. 2 p.m. Sunday afternoon mix with Richard Barker. 5 p.m. The Blues Show with Terrence. 6 p.m. Liffy's Lounge with Chris and Dave. At 7 p.m. Around the World with Umi. And 8 p.m. Sounds of the Stage and Screen with John Wilson. And at 10 p.m. Tiki Lounge from Community Radio Network. Thank you for listening. Hope you enjoyed all my music throughout these 2 hours of beautiful music I've selected. I won't be on for a while if you listen to my Wednesday shows, because I'm going to be away for a bit, and then I'll be back the week after. But you won't have House Party until next month, which is in November, which is pretty exciting, because I already got a few ideas of what I want to do. Anyway, thank you for listening. I'm going to leave you with a 2015 song from Tame Impala. Of course, it's Let It Happen. That's a motto in life I think we should all use. Just let it happen. Thank you for listening. Bye-bye.

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3: Good. When you've mastered these exercises, you'll want to develop your yoga techniques further. This can be done by following Richard Hickelman's book, Yoga for Health, or his long-playing record albums. Let yoga keep you fit and well, the natural way.
4: Yes, yes, y'all, it is that time. Time once again for 1200 Degrees, episode 295. As heard across the nation, with thanks to the Community Radio Network. This is yours truly, DJ D, back at it once again, and this time in the mix in a different way. So yours truly, Mama D, will be featured on a later episode. What we are airing over the next three or four episodes is 77 Sevens. It is a project that was created by DJ Leroy over in the UK, and it does feature a number of DJs creating a mix from seven of their 7-inch vinyl records. And yes, it was a massive inspiration for 1212s, with 100 DJs creating a mix from 12 of their 12-inch vinyl records. Now, on this episode, we will hit the first part. We're going to call it part one, even though it's a three-hour mix featuring a number of DJs from around the globe. Sending big shout-outs to you all, and, of course, a special mention once again of DJ Leroy for this wonderful concept of 77 Sevens, which paved the way for 1212s. So sending you all much love. I hope you enjoy part one of 77 Sevens, and we'll be back again same time, same channel next week to do part two, and thereon as the weeks go by. So for now, get ready to turn those speakers all the way up right here, right now, for part one of 77 Sevens. Nothing but 7-inch vinyl right here, right now on 1200 Degrees. Let's go.

0: tell him.
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0: And blow more smoke than a motorbike's tailpipe. Seen the villain chilling, had to pay a visit. Superhuman, it's razor ceiling while I raise a million. While I'm in the building, skip my ticket, catching major feelings. Like a bad case of intervention, straight venting. Cat fight still appealing to me.

That's right, y'all. You have been listening to 1200 Degrees, episode 295, as heard across the nation with thanks to the Community Radio Network. This is yours truly, DJ D, aka Mama D, hopping on the mic one last time to wrap up this episode. What you have just heard was part one of 77 sevens. That's right, a number of DJs spinning seven of their 7-inch vinyl records from around the globe. So I hope you enjoyed that one. I absolutely love that it's such an eclectic mix of genres and tunes, but that it all comes off 7-inch vinyl. That's right, nothing but wax of the smaller kind on this episode. Be sure to check in same time, same channel next week for part two of 77 Sevens, with a special shout out going out to DJ Leroy over in the UK for coming up with this wonderful concept that did pave the way for 1212s. All right, well, without further ado, Mama's going to wrap this episode up. If you want to catch any past episodes, you can do so on my Mixcloud under DJ D Worldwide. For now, though, a few more moments for 1200 Degrees, episode 295, and I'll be back same time, same channel with part two next week to do it up all again. Until then, wishing you all a wonderful one. Peace out, y'all. We'll be right back.

0: thought he was for a dad.
1: Believe it or not, that is the sound of an invasion. 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
2: a tribe called Quest.

This has got to be the saddest day of my life. I called you here today for a bit of bad news. I won't be able to see you anymore because of my obligations and the ties that you have. We've been meeting here every day. And since this is our last day together, I want to hold you just one more time. When you turn and walk away, don't look back.

0: It's upon the hour to come amongst you and amaze you with absolute incredible out-of-this-world type sounds. Look out, here we go.
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6: You are now locked into 1212s as heard across Australia with thanks to the Community Radio Network. This is yours truly, DJ D. I will be with you for the next hour as we explore this amazing project called 1212s, where we are endeavouring to hit all corners of the globe to feature 100 DJs creating a mix from 12 of their 12-inch vinyl records. Now, this episode is episode 35. We will actually be throwing back to mix number 17 of 1212s, which features a DJ hailing out of Sydney, Australia, that goes by the name of DJ D. That's right, yours truly is the DJ up in the mix for this episode, and definitely looking forward to sharing 12 of my 12-inch vinyl records with all of you right here, right now. Normally what I would do at this point is introduce that DJ with a bit of a background of, I guess, achievements and things that they've gotten up to in their DJ careers. So I'll do my best to let you know a little bit more about myself. So I have been known as Australia's premier female turntablist, and that's possibly also down to having competed in a number of DMC as well as DJ competitions. Now, most notably, going back to 2005, I was the only female competitor at the DMC Championships and took 8th place at the Nationals that year. I came back pretty much a decade later and took 3rd place in the New South Wales heats in 2015, as well as in 2020 taking that number 8 slot once again for the Australian DMC Championships and at the Nationals, that is. Also receiving, and honoured to receive this one, an endorsement from Pioneer DJ Australia. Now, I also did hit that number 8 slot in another DJ competition held by Cocaine, and that was the Monkey Wasn't Funky competition. That was quite recent as well in 2020. So definitely hitting that number 8 in a lot of cases, and very, very honoured too. Some notable tours that I've done have included artists such as Blackstreet, 112, Redman, the DOC, soon to come DJ Maceo from De La Soul, also the Jodeci tour, that's right, Casey and JoJo, plus Montel Jordan, Africa Islam, Ricky Bell from Belviv DeVoe, as well as Eminem's Green Lantern, and on a number of occasions, Naughty by Nature, plus a bunch of others. So one other thing that I absolutely love is low riding, and I do have a 6'4 Impala and have been honored to be able to host a number of artists via the 6'4 as well, including Exhibit, as well as King Quest from The Outlaws, The Alcoholics, DJ Yellow of NWA, that was a moment, Curtis Young, which is Dr. Dre's son, also Eric Wright, Eazy-E's son, Spice One, Freedom Williams, Ty Dolla Sign, Master Ace, and a bunch of others as well. So definitely have had some amazing moments. I've been on the air since 1999. And yes, there's a lot more that I can tell you, but I'm really keen to get back up in the mix for this mix. And this will be a throwback to mix number 17 of 1212s. How about we do it right here, right now? Let's go.
7: Hey, yo, man, check, dig. Listen up. It don't get no bigger than this. You in a mix with Australia's premier female turntablist, man. DJ D, and that's my girl. This your boy Roscoe. We rock with the best of them, and we get it in with DJ D. She gonna get you what you need. You can believe that.
0: It's upon the hour to come amongst you and amaze you with absolute incredible out-of-this-world type sounds. Look out. Here we go.

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Talk how you like. Drink what you like. Grab who you like. Feel what you like. Eat what you like.

0: We'd also like to add that we've now reached the 3.5 minute mark of the song. Radio stations may begin your fade here. For those that would like help, we will start your fade for you.
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2: DJ D, baby,
0: Now, if this record is being played at a club, disco, lounge, house, basement, or block party, car stereo, stoop, or at any other social gathering,

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0: Yeah. 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
1: Slow down, baby.
0: Snapping necks, cashing large checks. Over non-believers can coach you. You know what I'm saying? Because this is Daddy Mac, king of the Bozak.

baby.

Yes, yes, you are locked into 1200 Twelves. This is episode 35 featuring yours truly, DJ D, up in the mix, spinning 12 of my 12-inch vinyl records. And boy, have I loved taking this journey back through some of my favorite 12s from back in the day. So we kicked it all off with some 1989 flavor, De La Soul, definitely a fave. Say No Go, and it was the No Dope mix straight off this 12-inch record. That then took us into some 1990 flavor with some Digital Underground, Do What You Like, followed by some Rampage and EPMD, also some 1990 flavor right there. Had to hit a little bit of DJ Cool there after with Old School Stylin', and of course one of my favorite 12s, 1993 flavor with Dr. Dre and Ed Lover, with a track called Back Up Off Me. Absolutely love that one because it samples McFadden and Whitehead's Ain't No Stopping Us Now, which I do have on 7, but as you know, strictly 12 right here, right now for this mix. So, number 6, we hit some Father MC 1990 flavor once again with Do For You. And that takes us into pretty much where we are right here, right now, with some 1978 flavor about to drop, Cheryl Lynn and Got To Be Real. So definitely going to hit you with a few more to make up that 12. And thank you for joining me thus far on this journey through some of my favorite 12-inch vinyl records from back in the day. All right, well, how about we get back into this mix? Yours truly, DJ D, right here, right now, up in the mix for mix number 17 of 1200 Twelves. Here we go.

song when hype is written on the soul they lie down. Style is surely our own thing, not the false disguise of shoulders. They lie solely from the soul, and it's fact I can't deny. Strictly from the Dan Korsucky and from me, myself, and

my path. Just keep on the toughen up so I don't get an aftermath. But if I do, I'll calmly punch them in the fourth day of July. Cause they try to mess with third degree, that's me, myself, and I.

That's right, Shaw. You are tuned into 1212s as heard around Australia with thanks to the Community Radio Network. This is yours truly, DJ D. I've not only been your host for this episode, episode 35, I've also been the DJ creating the mix, which was mix number 17 of 1212s. The last I recall mentioning, we had talked about playing some Cheryl Lynn 1978 flavour with Got To Be Real. It was also the original sample for the track that I played prior to that one, by Father MC 1990 flavour with Do For You. That was then followed by some 1977 Best Of My Love by The Emotions. And of course, 1989 was the next year that we hit with one of my all-time favourites. It was by De La Soul, called Me, Myself and I. That actually also samples one of my all-time favourite tracks, perhaps my favourite, by Funkadelic, called Knee Deep. And so does the next one that we threw down. It was some 1991 flavour by Digital Underground and Kiss You Back. That was then chased with some 1980 flavour by Lakeside, a track that was sampled by Coolio in the 90s called Fantastic Voyage. And that leads us to the number 12 track. That's right, the 12th 12-inch vinyl record that I'm about to throw down right here, right now for mix number 17. And it's one that I used to love throwing down at live gigs, all because it would almost always result in at least a few of the people on the dance floor looking over with a surprised look on their face, and I absolutely love that. It's by Ronnie Hudson and the Street People, called West Coast Pop Lock. Released in 1982, it features a very notable lyrical sample that was made famous by Tupac and his track California Love. So get ready to hear this one. It also does sample some Roger, So Rough, So Tough. So I'm about to throw this one down to take out not just the number 12 slot for my 12-inch vinyl records, but also to take out this episode, episode 35 of 1212s. Now, we will be back again, same time, same channel, to do it all again. This time featuring another DJ up in the mix, and it might just be another female DJ up in the mix for this next episode. So be sure to tune in once again and stay locked as we feature a lot more DJs up in the mix. We are only just about to hit DJ number 34 of 1212, so we do have a little way to go yet. However, each week has been super, super dope. So once again, thank you to all that have tuned in thus far. Be sure to stay tuned and also show us some love online. We are on most social networks under 1212, that's 1200 and then the word TWELVES. On social networks including Instagram, Twitter and Facebook, and of course Mixcloud as well. So be sure to check us out online. Until then, wishing you all a wonderful one, and we'll see you same time, same channel next week. Peace out, Joe.

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1: 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Hey, I'm the K-Man. And the playlist for this show was voted for by everyone who went up on definitionradio.com, checked out our playlists, and clicked on the little thumbs up. So let's keep the tunes rolling. Lots of Aussie tracks. And here's some of the Crosswords crew.

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What up?

for art. Just as if I'd Mike Holden. Telling me to bring it, my hero's already brought it. He brought it, you saw it, it's not my business to audit. So I'm finding the fine line, and part it's my design. But I'm reading my guideline, I'll say it'll be fine. 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Check this movement out, and then tell your neighbor.

0: everything you want. And when the title track plays, you'll be changing up your font. 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
1: The full thing.

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1: 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Please lead us in righteousness and uprightness. Please help us to do your will and to see the people of this world as you do. Give us the strength to carry out your plans for our life and deliver us from the evil one. 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

0: 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What's the odds that I'm alive? 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It took this to survive. 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
1: Impossible odds. Fireproof. On Definition Radio, I'm the K-Man. And now here's a Syntax. The Terrific. One of the few overseas acts on this week's show with Bars Maxing.

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broken. Holy scriptures where the hope is. All it takes for you to open, read it for yourself. He only left you basic information. Before living this earth is worth eternal life. The price is paid. Wicked thought of losses, lead him to the cross, to the one that's lost. Here's the curse that you carry with

the heavens where they're properly pained and often restrained, but corrections were applied to keep our past dear to destination set in the light. We got blood, tears, spine, sweat. Long story short, we're all

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You're on Definition Radio. 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We also have a website, definitionradio.com. And we do love to play some hip-hop for the soul. Here's another one. It is Shelly H and Crispo with Free Fort.

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1: Does that mean?
0: Just talking myself up.
1: But it doesn't like make any sense at all.
0: I'm a
1: like
0: rapper. I'm bigging myself up, man.
2: I'll give you one thing. It actually sounds kind of fun. Do you reckon?

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On Definition Radio, let's go to Adelaide now. Victor Clay featuring River Movement with one of Victor's latest songs, Gospel Man.

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Abel with Knock Knock. And we're going to end with the most voted one, Vital One, and Oscar the Disciple with Fellowship. I'm the K-Man signing out. Peace.

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arrival was 2 a.m. You brought your mother so much pain and so much joy.

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music is the real-time proof that value is found in the process, not just the product. A musician must be completely present for every single note they play. They must listen, feel the vibration, and respond in real time. And the same is true in meditation. The destination is inevitable. But the quality of the experience is determined entirely by how fully you occupy the present moment. The eternal

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Congratulations to City Park Radio. 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

0: 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Here are some tips on sharing the road with trucks with Rod Hanafy.
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The consultation is open now and closes on the 15th of December.

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3: Good morning, I'm David Cameron. The alleged driver of a car that ploughed into a group of Newcastle Knights NRL fans farewelling their team ahead of the grand final has now been charged. The 18-year-old male P-plater will face court over 9 offences, including dangerous and negligent driving, occasioning grievous bodily harm. 7 people remain in hospital, including a 5-year-old girl who's in a critical condition. 3 other people have been discharged. Fans, largely made up of families and children, were lined up on Newcastle Link Road to wave off the Newcastle Knights team bus when the incident happened at about 9:30 yesterday morning. One Nation has launched its campaign for the Victorian state election with a platform centred on a crime and corruption crackdown. The party is promising to boost police resources, slash paperwork and deal more harshly with repeat offenders. The announcements were listed in the party's 63-page policy outline, but were uncosted. It says it intends paying for promises by cutting Victoria's suburban rail loop and First Nations treaty. Sydney residents are cleaning up after storms ripped through the CBD and surrounding suburbs. Fire and Rescue New South Wales says crews attended dozens of incidents, including damage to buildings. Authorities have asked people to take care in storm-affected areas, particularly around damaged buildings, fallen trees and downed power lines. The alleged attacker who tried to bring down a Fly Dubai flight from Dubai to Israel has been named by the UAE's Prosecutor General. Here's the BBC's Sebastian Usher.
4: We know that he's an Omani national, that's already been established. He's been named as Hammam al-Hammami. And more information also coming out about his background, saying that he had clearly from his internet history, from his history actually as a pilot in Oman, that he had jihadist leanings.
3: Daylight savings has kicked in for some states and territories, with clocks moving forward 1 hour. New South Wales, Victoria, South Australia, Tasmania and the ACT all observe the change. Beginning today, organisers say the Boorowa Irish Woolfest is one of regional New South Wales' most loved country events. Its 28th annual festival is underway, with almost 8,000 people expected to come together for culture, music, storytelling, country hospitality and the iconic running of the sheep through the main street. Hilltops Council event coordinator David Munnelly says it's on track to be another successful year.
5: Some of the challenges that we do have, is the sheep going to run this year, or are they going to be a little bit stubborn and decide not to run? But we've been told they've been heavily in training this year, ready to run. And also just trying to make everything run smoothly and actually try to improve our festival year in, year out.
3: In basketball, Cairns have beaten Melbourne United 107-95 in their NBL clash at Melbourne's John Cain Arena. After falling behind by 12 points in the third quarter, the Taipans swamped United 35-14 in the fourth term. Tasmania Jack Jumpers have moved into second position on the NBL ladder, overturning a 14-point deficit to defeat Brisbane 109-99 after overtime. And Australia's men's rugby league Prime Minister's 13 has dominated Papua New Guinea 60-10 in their annual clash in Port Moresby.
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6: Thank you very much to the news team for that bulletin. I'll be back again at 7 o'clock with an update. Yes, I had to look at the clock. What time is it really? God, it seems so early this morning. It's a bit of a sleepy head. Never mind, let's get on with the programme. And the weather starting down in Hobart, cloudy and 16 degrees. Minimum of 6 overnight and a high of 19 for Monday, which will be partly cloudy. Right, we... everything's disappeared. Right, let's start again with this one, with Bernie. Partly cloudy and 17 degrees and a minimum of 5 overnight and a high of 17 for Monday. That would also be partly cloudy. Devonport, partly cloudy and 17 degrees, minimum of 7 overnight and a high of 16 for tomorrow, which will also be partly cloudy. Here in Launceston, partly cloudy and 20 degrees with winds south to southeasterly of 15 to 25 kilometres per hour. Becoming light in the evening. Fire dangers rated as moderate today, and some protection is recommended from 10 o'clock through till 4 o'clock, with the UV index predicted to reach 6, which is high. Minimum of 6 overnight and a high of 19 for Monday. Be partly cloudy with light winds becoming north to northwesterly of 20 to 30 kilometres per hour. Yes, that's in the middle of the day. Looking over at the mainland capitals, Sydney 25 degrees and sunny, partly cloudy in Melbourne 16. Cloud clearing in Brisbane and 27, it's 22 and a mostly sunny day in Perth, cloudy and 20 in Adelaide, 20 and partly cloudy in Brisbane, and going up to Darwin, 33, got a warm one today up there, and a possible shower. And then looking at the temperatures in our region, at 6 o'clock this morning, Cressy 9.2 degrees, 8.7 at the airport, 7.3 at Lowhead, and 8.4 here in Launceston. Well, that brings you up to date with all the news, sports and weather. Good morning to you early birds. It is 7 minutes past 6 and you're listening to Breakfast with John Elcom here at City Park Radio. Glad you can join me, and let's get underway with this first hour with a track from Ben Salter.

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Robbie Williams and Angel's been a bit quiet lately, hasn't he? Haven't heard too much about what he's up to. I'm sure he's out there live and playing lots of good music.

The Bangles and Eternal Flame. Well, here we are into daylight saving here in Tasmania. Certainly I'm struggling this morning. I feel very sleepy, even though I changed all the clocks in the house at about 3 or 4 o'clock yesterday afternoon, just to try to get into the mood, but it hasn't seemed to happen this year, so gotta keep those matchsticks in my eyes to keep them open, I think, till 9 o'clock. Then I can go home and have a little nap. That'd be good. Time here at City Park Radio is 20 minutes past six, and you're listening to Breakfast with John on this Sunday morning, the 4th day of October.

Alison Moyet, and Is This Love? It's 24 and a half minutes, I think. Look at that, 24 and a half minutes past six, and you're listening to Breakfast with John on this Sunday morning, first day of daylight saving. I know Linda's not very happy at home about it, but she'll be nagging about it for the next 6 months, and I'll be winding her up for the next 6 months.

Cold Chisel, and Long As I Can See the Light. That comes from their album entitled Covers, where they obviously sing in other people's songs, and that of course was from Creedence. Great track. It is 6:30 here at City Park Radio, and you're listening to Breakfast with John on this Sunday morning. Hello.

And there we heard from Don McLean and American Pie. Good job I had the mic shut. I was singing just about every line to that particular track. Yeah, I'll do it one day. I'll leave the mic open, see whether you notice. I'm probably not. Haven't got the best voice in the world for that sort of thing, but do enjoy my singing.

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The Calls and Love to Love Me. Now, somebody is doing some recording or just practicing, I don't know what, in our Studio D, our big one where we have where we can record bands and the like. And there's a full drum kit in there at the moment, and I just thought, never done that before. I just went in there and picked up the sticks and gave the drums a big whack and the cymbals, and thoroughly loved it. I should have been a drummer. I have to have a word with Ben Wessler to see how you get into it, because that's what Ben does sometimes. He drums for various bands. Time here at City Park Radio is 17 minutes to 7, and you're listening to Breakfast with John on this Sunday morning.

0: Mondo Rock and Cool World. Just looking on the sunrise today, it's at, well, we passed it now, it's at 6:39 this morning, 5 minutes ago, 6 minutes ago, and sunset tonight is at 7:21 and a half, and the solar noon is at 1 o'clock today, so there you go, all you need to know. It's looking out the window, it looks pretty good out there, pretty clear sky, no air movement, and temperatures rising. Be a good day.
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The Beatles, of course, and Ticket to Ride. It's 9 minutes away from the next news at 7 o'clock here at City Park Radio, and taking us a little bit closer trip. Get my teeth in a song from Paul Kelly. With that.

Paul Kelly and Harpoon to the Heart. It's six minutes away from the next news here at City Park Radio. Let's go a little bit closer with this one from... Where are we? Yes. Paul, no, we just have... No, this is Paul Kelly. No, we've had that one. Let's try Tom T. Hall.

0: News, sport and weather brought to you by Bank of Us, the only truly Tasmanian bank, supporting Tasmanians for over 150 years. 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
2: Good morning, I'm David Cameron. The driver of a car that allegedly struck 10 people in the New South Wales Hunter region has been charged. Police say an 18-year-old male will face court over 9 offences, including dangerous and negligent driving, occasioning grievous bodily harm. It's alleged he crashed a car into a crowd, waiting to cheer on the Newcastle Knights rugby league team on Newcastle Link Road around 9:30 yesterday morning. A 5-year-old girl remains in a critical but stable condition in hospital. A 67-year-old man is in a serious but stable condition, and 5 others are listed as stable. 3 more have been discharged. Knights Director of Football, Chris James, says the victims are in the players' thoughts.
3: The thoughts of everyone at our club are with those that are impacted by this event, to their families, and also that those are on scene. Respectfully now, this is a matter for New South Wales Police, so at this stage the club can make no further comment.
2: Daylight saving has kicked in for some states and territories today. Clocks have moved forward 1 hour in New South Wales, Victoria, South Australia, Tasmania and the ACT. Tens of thousands of Spaniards have been marching through Madrid and more than 50 other towns and cities. They're demanding action on the country's housing crisis. In Valencia, scuffles broke out as demonstrators used metal barriers to force their way through police lines. Officers fired tear gas and rubber bullets to disperse the crowds. Here's the BBC's Guy Hedgeco.
4: There was a large turnout for this protest in Madrid. Many of those taking part were calling for a general strike and demanding urgent solutions to the crisis, which has seen rentals soar.
5: The rents go higher and higher and higher. Our salaries are not increasing as much as rent is.
6: We are all in our 30s, living with roommates.
4: Parliament's rejection of the government's legislation has fueled the anger of many Spaniards. Parties on the right oppose the initiative, warning it would tip the legal balance against landlords, causing them to take their properties off the rental market.
2: People in Sydney's southwest are being told to be on alert for measles following a confirmed case. A returned traveller from Southeast Asia visited several locations across Campbelltown while unknowingly infectious. New South Wales Health says a full list of exposure locations are on its website. There have been 56 measles cases across New South Wales so far this year. The German President Frank-Walter Steinmeier has warned that his country's democracy is being threatened by extremists spreading disinformation. In his speech on German Unity Day, Mr. Steinmeier said his country risked repeating the divisions seen before the Second World War. He blamed disinformation campaigns, as he put it, concocted by Kremlin trolls, German far-right extremists, or even delusional left-wing authoritarian figures.
7: Und deshalb sage ich gegen diejenigen, die uns
8: jetzt to those who now want to drive a wedge between us once again, we are against new walls in our minds. We are not strangers to one another. We belong together and we will remain together.
2: Translation by the BBC. To sport, and the Sydney Roosters are chasing a rare rugby league double on grand final day with the chance to take the premiership for both the men's and women's competitions. In the NRL, Sydney and the Newcastle Knights will play the season decided tonight in front of more than 80,000 fans. In the NRLW grand final this afternoon, the Roosters take on the Broncos.
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9: Thank you to the news team. More from them at 8 o'clock with an update. Now for a look at the weather across the country, starting down in Hobart. Cloudy and 16 degrees, a minimum of 6 overnight and a high of 19 for Monday, which will be partly cloudy. Coming up to Burnley, partly cloudy and 17 degrees, a minimum of 5 overnight and a high of 17 for tomorrow, which will be partly cloudy. Along the road to Devonport, partly cloudy and 17 degrees, a minimum of 7 overnight and a high of 16 for tomorrow, that will be partly cloudy. Here in Launceston, partly cloudy and 20 degrees with winds south to southeasterly, 15 to 25 kilometres per hour, becoming light in the evening. Fire danger is rated as moderate today, and fire protection is recommended from 10 o'clock through till 4 o'clock. The UV index predicted to reach a 6, which is high. Minimum of 5 overnight and a high of a 19 for tomorrow, and partly cloudy with winds light and becoming north to northwesterly, 20 to 30 kilometres per hour in the middle of the day. Over to the mainland capitals, Sydney 25 degrees and sunny, partly cloudy in Melbourne, and 16, 27 for Brisbane, and where we got the clouds clearing on that one. Clouds, sunny day in Perth, and 20 in Adelaide, and the cloudy. Canberra's partly cloudy and 20 degrees, and up to Darwin 33 and a possible shower. And looking at the current temperatures in our region at 8 o'clock this morning. No? Yes, it is 7 o'clock this morning. The time I changed some clocks around here, I reckon. And it is 8.3 degrees in Cressy, 8.1 at the airport, 11.1 at Lochhead, and 10.7 here in Launceston. There you go, all your news, sport and weather for the hour. Good morning if you just tuned in, and welcome back to the Early Birds. You're listening to Breakfast with John Elkham here at City Park Radio on this Sunday morning, the 4th day of October. God, it's flying by, isn't it, the year? Soon be Christmas. Everybody be saying that soon, won't they? Anyway, let's get on with the music at, where are we? 7 minutes past seven.

0: Colin Hay and Across the Universe, and in the words there, nothing's going to change my world. Well, I've just had a life-changing thing. Got the lottery's results have just come through on my phone. Major winner last night, $10.75. Something's going to change my world.
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0: Mike and the Mechanics, and another cup of coffee. Time is 19 minutes past 6 here at City Park Radio, and you're listening to the Breakfast Programme with John Alcombe on this Sunday morning. Yes, Sunday morning. 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
0: Hit the button a bit soon. I was going to read the Community Diary notice before that, but got them the wrong way around. Never mind, you know what to do now, don't you? The Don River Railway will be raising funds for cancer research on the Pink October. That's the train that is running today, the 4th of October. Take the train, ride on the Don River Railway to, with a portion of your ticket price going to the Don River Railway, supporting the Penguin in Pink, an organisation that supports cancer warriors and projects in the northwest coast. Tickets are available on the Don River Railway website, and the Don River Railway is a volunteer-run vintage railway that preserves the heritage of the Tasmanian railways. There you go. So get to Don today and have a ride and make a donation.

0: Stevie Wonder suddenly stopping there with Sir Duke. Well, apparently I gave the wrong time check out a little while ago, said it was some minutes after 6 o'clock. Well, it's 7 o'clock, of course, the clocks have changed. Everything I've got it set up here now says it's 25 minutes past seven. If you're ever in doubt, the caller I just told her just now that just think of the sentence, spring forward and fall back. If you remember that, you'll never get it wrong. So spring forward. So we went forward an hour at 2 a.m. this morning.
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Olivia Newton-John and Xanadu. The Launceston Scrabble Club invites new players to join them on Monday afternoons for one-on-one games. This is a friendly group that meets for one-on-one competition rules games. It's very casual and players can refer to their dictionaries. The Scrabble Club meets at every year Monday afternoon between 2 and 5 p.m. at the All Year Round Hotel on Wellington Street in South Launceston. 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

Donovan and Mellow Yellow. Time here is 26 minutes away from the next news at 7 o'clock. And got that one right, didn't I? Yep. What we got coming up now? Build Me Up Buttercup from the Foundations.

Helen Reddy and Leave Me Alone. Now today is the last day of the 13th annual jazz festival in Longford. That's all happening last day today. It's in the Town Hall, the RSL Club and the Anglican Church Hall in Longford. Inquiries and to find out more information about what's happening today, ring Alison Cornish on 0421 396 777.

Tones and I, Forever Young. It is 16 minutes away from the next news at 8 o'clock here at City Park Radio, and you're listening to Breakfast with John.

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I drove on out to Grapevine and picked old Mavis up. We hit that county line for one quick round.

someone whisper, "Hey, that's him." That's when the crowd let out this deafening sound. It was the night Hank Williams came to town.

Johnny Cash and the night Hank Williams came to town.

Scott Haig and Breakout, taking us closer to the news at the top of the hour. This track from Phil Collins.

And they heard Phil Collins and You Can't Hurry Love. It's just coming up to 2 minutes to eight, and news at eight. A piece from James Last and his orchestra to take us there.

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2: Good morning, I'm David Cameron. An 18-year-old P-plater has been charged with dangerous and negligent driving after he was allegedly behind the wheel of a car that struck 10 people in the New South Wales Hunter region. Crowds had gathered along the route of the Newcastle Knights team bus as they headed to Sydney for today's Rugby League Grand Final. Police say a car crashed into people at Wall's End at around 9:30 yesterday morning. Some of the injured have been discharged, but a 5-year-old girl is in a critical but stable condition in hospital. A 67-year-old man is in a serious but stable condition. The alleged driver was charged and refused bail overnight and will front court today. Meantime, the Newcastle Knights say fans injured in yesterday's incident will be in their minds today as they face the Sydney Roosters in the NRL final. Newcastle have come from wooden spooners last season to qualify for their first grand final in 25 years. Sydney will start favourites, but Knights coach Justin Holbrook says his players won't be overwhelmed.
3: There's only two teams that can be playing in it, and we're one of them, so is it overwhelming? Not at all.
2: The head of Tennessee's prison system is resigning days after the failed execution of an American woman on death row. Frank Strada said it was in the best interest of the state that he should stand down while an independent review takes place. On Wednesday, prison officials attempted to administer two separate doses of a lethal injection into Krista Pike, but both failed. The BBC's Sean Dilley says Mr. Strada's history of execution errors in other parts of the US will be a focal point.
4: Frank Strada said he still believes that all the protocols that would be required were followed by the prison system, but he believes stepping aside was the right thing to do. Focus now turns to him because he was involved in corrections in Arizona. So if you kind of picture the United States map, Tennessee's sort of down on the East Coast, he was over on the West Coast. There were controversies over the death penalty in Arizona. So that focus will be intense.
2: One Nation has launched its campaign for the Victorian state election with a platform centred on a crime and corruption crackdown. The party is promising to boost police resources, slash paperwork and deal more harshly with repeat offenders. The announcements were listed in the party's 63-page policy outline but were uncosted. It says it intends paying for promises by cutting Victoria's suburban rail loop and First Nations treaty. Australian scientists are looking to turn synthetic honeybee silk into smart dressings to prevent and combat wound infections. Researchers from the CSIRO and Adelaide University have found that the silk is safe, well tolerated and biodegradable. That opens the door to bioengineer the synthetic silk in the lab. The annual Boorowa Irish Wool Fest is bringing communities together today in celebration of the New South Wales regional town's rich Irish heritage and merino wool industry. Almost 8,000 people are expected to attend. Hilltops Council event coordinator David Munnelly says the event reflects the community's cultural pride.
5: Boorowa Irish Wool Fest brings a lot of locals together. They are very proud of their rich Irish heritage as well as their fine merino wool production that we've got in the area. And this is a really great way to demonstrate to the broader visitors and the local community of what we have to offer in Boorowa.
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6: Thank you very much to the news team. They'll be back again at 9 o'clock, just before the jazz program starts. Looking at the weather across the country for the next 2 days, cloudy and 16 degrees for Hobart, with a minimum of 6 overnight and a high of 19 for Monday, which will be partly cloudy with the winds west and northwesterly 15 to 20 kilometres per hour. Coming up to Burnie, partly cloudy and 17 degrees, a minimum of 5 overnight and a high of 17 for tomorrow, which will be partly cloudy. Along the road at Devonport, partly cloudy and 17 degrees, a minimum of 7 overnight and a high of 16 for tomorrow. That will also be partly cloudy. Here in Launceston, partly cloudy and 20 degrees with the wind south to southeasterly, 15 to 25 kilometres per hour, and then becoming light in the evening. Fire danger is rated as moderate today, and sun protection is recommended from 10 o'clock through till 4 o'clock, with a UV index predicted to be 6, which is high. Minimum of 5 overnight and a high of 19 for Monday. Partly cloudy with the winds becoming north to northwesterly, 20 to 30 kilometres per hour in the middle of the day. Over to the mainland capitals. Sydney 25 degrees and sunny, partly cloudy in Melbourne and 16, 27 for Brisbane and cloud clearing. Mostly sunny day in Perth and 22, cloudy for Adelaide and 20, also 20 in Canberra and partly cloudy. Possible shower up in Darwin and 33 degrees. Just looking at the temperatures in our region at 8 o'clock this morning. Cressy, 10 degrees, 9 degrees at the airport, 11 at Lowhead, and also here in Launceston. So there you have it, all the news, sports and weather for this hour. Thanks for tuning in today to the breakfast programme with John Elkham. I'm here for another best part of an hour till 9 o'clock, so I hope you can stay with me till then. It is... where are we? It is coming up to 7 minutes past eight, and time for our first track of this final hour, and it comes from Matthew's Southern Comfort, Woodstock.

0: Matthew's Southern Comfort and Woodstock. Well, I've just stepped outside to check up on the weather and have a look around the garden. It's pretty good, a little bit of wispy cloud up there in the sky, but basically it's pretty good and a lot of blue sky around. No movement in the trees and it's warming up quite nicely. Now, if you've never seen our wisteria, come down and have a look. You don't have to come in, just come round to the back to our car park and have a look at the oldest wisteria in the country. Apparently it's about 170 years old. It's these days it's on a frame because it's that fragile metal frame. So come and have a look. Too late for the magnolia, just a couple of blooms left on that, but come and have a look. And if you've never been around the museum, come in on this Monday to Friday. Come in and our guides will show you around the museum and also the studios. Well worth a look, looking at all the old gear that we have in the museum going back to 1916 for the first gramophone that we've, the oldest one we've got there, from made by Marconi way back when. And then you can come over to the studios and have a tour around and see how a community radio station runs.
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0: Eric Clapton and Wonderful Tonight. 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

0: Guy Sebastian and In the Midnight Hour. Just looking at the programmes here for you today at City Park Radio. After the 9 o'clock news today, we have Jazz Spectrum with Karen Burke, and that's followed with the Meet Me at the Movies. After the 11 o'clock news, Chris Ball comes in for Classical Encounters at 12 o'clock through till 2, when Richard Barker takes over for this one.
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0: And then at 5 o'clock we have the Blues Show, and Terence is in for that one today. Then Chris and Dave for the Liffey Lounge Room at 6 o'clock. 7 o'clock is Around the World. I'm not sure who is presenting that one tonight. And then at 8 o'clock, John Wilson is in for this one.
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1: And John Wilson will be in for that one this evening. And then after that, we have the overnight programmes through till 6 o'clock tomorrow morning, when Ben Westler will be back for the breakfast programme at 6. So join Ben then.

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Kate Soprano and Fever. It's not that style of music you just don't associate with Kate Soprano. It just doesn't seem right, but good track. Time is 17 minutes to 9 o'clock, so not too long left on the programme today.

Roxette, and It Must Have Been Love. It's 12 minutes away from the next news at 9 o'clock. And then Karen after that with this week's Jazz Spectrum.

Jason Donovan, Sealed with a Kiss, 5:09, just time for one more track, and comes from the Tasmanian Brothers, the Wolf Brothers.

The Wolf Brothers bringing the program to an end today with Australian Made. Well, I hope you've enjoyed the music. As usual, it's been great fun sitting here presenting it on this Sunday morning. And it's a bit cloudy outside now, but that was forecast. But no rain, that's good news. I'll be back again on Thursday afternoon. Yes, everything gets back to normal next week. Paul is back from his holidays on Wednesday, so we just got Ben on Monday and Tuesday, and me next Saturday and Sunday for the breakfast programme, and of course Thursday for the afternoons with. So thanks very much for joining me. Hope you've enjoyed the music, and it's goodbye for me. Karen's up after the news.

0: the only truly Tasmanian bank, supporting Tasmanians for over 150 years. 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
2: Good morning, I'm David Cameron. A Newcastle teenager has been charged and will face court this morning after he allegedly crashed his car into a crowd of Newcastle Knights fans farewelling the NRL team yesterday. Police say a car crashed into people at Wall's End at around 9:30 yesterday morning. 10 people were taken to hospital, including a 5-year-old girl who is in a critical but stable condition. 4 of the injured have now been released. An 18-year-old man was charged and refused bail overnight and will face court today. Meantime, police say they were prepared for crowds to line the route the Newcastle team's bus would take on the way to Sydney. The Link Road near the roundabout where the incident occurred has a speed limit of 90. Speaking to the Today Show, Assistant Police Commissioner David Waddell says there was a police presence.
3: Look, the route that the bus took was about 20 kilometres long. We had police stationed right along. There was a police officer on that roundabout. We had done plenty of planning and have done a lot more planning since.
2: People in Sydney's southwest are being told to be on alert for measles following a confirmed case. A returned traveller from Southeast Asia visited several locations across Campbelltown, Concord and Rooty Hill while unknowingly infectious. New South Wales Health says a full list of exposure locations is on its website. There have been 56 measles cases across New South Wales so far this year. Victoria's Gippsland region has felt some small aftershocks following yesterday's magnitude 4.8 earthquake. Geoscience Australia recorded a magnitude 2.7 quake just before 3:30 this morning near Leon Gaffer, southeast of Melbourne. Another small aftershock was felt in the same area at around midday yesterday. A spokesperson for the Houthi movement in Yemen says they carried out an airstrike which apparently hit an oil facility in Saudi Arabia. The Houthis said they'd come under Saudi attack with explosions reported across the Yemeni capital. Here's the BBC's Paul Moss.
4: This would always have been a tempting target. The Aramco oil company is mostly owned by the Saudi state, so it would represent both a strategic and symbolic success if the Houthis have indeed managed to hit one of Aramco's facilities with missiles and drones. Smoke and flames were reported to be billowing from the site, which sits near Saudi Arabia's capital, Riyadh. But the Houthis also said the capital of Yemen, which they control, was itself struck. Witnesses described seeing aircraft firing missiles into the city. Saudi Arabia hasn't yet commented.
2: The German President Frank-Walter Steinmeier has warned that his country's democracy is being threatened by extremists spreading disinformation. He blamed campaigns, as he put it, concocted by Kremlin trolls, German far-right extremists or even delusional left-wing authoritarian figures.
5: Und deshalb sage ich gegen diejenigen, die uns
6: jetzt... To those who now want to drive a wedge between us once again, we are against new walls in our minds. We are not strangers to one another. We belong together and we will remain together.
2: Translation by the BBC. To sport, and the Sydney Roosters are chasing a rare rugby league double on grand final day with the chance to take the premiership for both the men's and women's competitions. In the NRL, Sydney and the Newcastle Knights will play the season decider tonight in front of more than 80,000 fans at Accor Stadium. In the NRLW grand final this afternoon, the Roosters take on the Broncos.
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7: Well, there you go. That's the news to take us up to 9:04 here at City Park Radio. Welcome to the Jazz Spectrum Show. I am Karen, Kaz with the Jazz, and I'll be with you through until 11 o'clock. But before we do that, we have to thank John for the great breakfast show. Another one under his belt. Getting up so early in the morning. He's going home for a nap now, though. I think I would be too. Let's check the weather and then we can get straight on with the music. So if you're heading down to Hobart, you can expect a cloudy day down there today. Top temperature of 16 degrees. Where are we going next? Let's go to Devonport. Partly cloudy day down in Devonport with light winds. Maximum temperature is 17 degrees. Cross a bit further to Burnie, partly cloudy day with light winds, and 17 degrees there as well. Look at that. Let's see what Launceston has in store for us. We've got a partly cloudy day, and it is very cloudy out the window at the moment. Winds south to southeasterly, 15 to 25 kilometres, becoming light in the evening. Chance of rain, 95%, so probably not going to happen. Maximum temperature today for us is 20 degrees. Fire danger is moderate and sun protection is recommended from 10 o'clock through to 4 o'clock. The UV index is predicted to reach 6, which is high. Okay, checking out the temperatures. Around Cressy, 12.2. Here in town, 12 degrees. Out the airport, 10 and 11.7 at Lowhead. So there you go. Now you're all up to date and we are here for this show.
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course, the first hour is Aussie Hour. So all my artists are Australian artists. And I've got David Campbell up first with Sammy Davis Jr. number, actually, Mr. Bojangles.

David Campbell's version there of Mr. Bojangles. What a great way to start the jazz show today. All right, I've got a Tassie band up for you next, and it is... this band is recognised as Australia's oldest band organisation, which began life as St Joseph's Total Abstinence Society, would you believe? There you go, way back then. And they actually became... they've evolved and became a big band in 1988. And, of course, I'm talking about St. Joe's Big Band. And we've got them here with us with a tune called Don't Know Why.

Great stuff there from Launceston's own St. Joe's Big Band. Yep, the oldest recognised continuous band in Australia. And that's from their first album, 23 Percy Street. There you go. All right, I've got Jeff Bull up next, and he's got a tune that's called On the Road to Home, Sweet Home.

Jeff Bull with On the Road to Home Sweet Home. Good stuff there. Bit of Dixieland stuff happening with that one. Jeff's from Sydney, and so is our next little lady, Jan Preston. You're the queen of boogie woogie. She is originally from New Zealand and has settled in Sydney. And her song, and I think she wrote this one herself, actually, The Boogie Gal. She does write some of her own, well, most of her own stuff.

0: Nothing like a bit of boogie to get those toes tapping in the morning. That was Jan Preston with her own original composition, The Boogie Gal.
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0: Okay, we've got another Tasmanian band up for you next. This is the Jazzmanians. I'll play the song and then I'll tell you all about it. Okay, here we go. How About You is what it's called, and it's an instrumental.

How about you from the Jazzmanians, a local Launceston band? Now, they've changed their lineup over the years, and that particular lineup had Max Goulet on the fiddle, Ken Philpott on the big double bass, Steve Hill was on the drums, and Mr. Bruce Goulet himself on the piano, of course. And if you'd like to see Mr. Bruce Goulet live, you can do that on Tuesday the 27th of October at the Australian Italian Club. He will be playing in a band called Goulet Brown Squires, Old Friends. And Alan Brown and David Squires are from Hobart. They'll be coming up to play a few sets with Bruce and a few other musicians as well. And if you would like to come along, we would love to see you there on Tuesday, the 27th of October at the Australian Italian Club. And if you'd like to book for a meal, you need to ring 0456 914 907. But if you want to come for the music, just rock up. We'd love to see you there. All right, it's 27 minutes past nine here at City Park Radio, and this is The Jazz Show, Jazz Spectrum. And I'm Kaz with The Jazz. I'll be with you through until 11 o'clock. We have got Aussie Hour, and my next Australian artist is Vince Jones. Vince has got I Get Along Without You very well.

Well, there you have it. First up, we had Vince Jones there with I Get Along Without You Very Well. And the last track there was Cinderella Girl from the Graham Bell Reunion Band. And that came from his the CD from his 90th birthday celebration. Graham Bell's 90th birthday. Just trying to see if I can find a year on here. No, I can't see it. Can't see it. Anyway, yeah, there you go. Graham Bell's 90th birthday celebration from the Graham Bell Reunion Band. All right, we will continue with the Australian artists for the first hour here on Jazz Spectrum. And I've got Grace Knight up for you next with a Sophisticated Lady.

0: Grace Knight there with Sophisticated Lady. Very nice stuff. Do like that. Okay, must be time for a word from our sponsor.
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2: Woohoo. Ricky May. Doesn't he always sound like he's having lots of fun? That's what jazz is all about, having a bit of fun. Ah. Kate Sobrano's up next. She's having a bit of a fun with Skylark. This is a beautiful song. Let's have a listen to Skylark.

0: What a lovely song for a Sunday morning. Sitting back with a cuppa, just listening to that beautiful stuff.
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0: Okay, it's 9 minutes to ten here at City Park Radio. Oh, yes, daylight savings. Did you all manage to put your clocks the right way? Yes, good. 9 minutes to ten here at City Park Radio and all over Tasmania, in fact. All right, Denny Hines is up next. She's the daughter of Marsha Hines, queen of pop in the 70s there, Marsha Hines. Jenny's teamed up with James Morrison, and the tune is The Man I Love.

Denny Hines teaming up with James Morrison there with The Man I Love. All right, we've got 5 minutes to go here at the Jazz Spectrum Show. Well, the first hour, the Aussie hour. So to take us up to the 10 o'clock news, I've got Bob Bernard and the All-Stars, the Australian All-Stars, I should say. And they're going to take us up to the news with Buddy's Habits. So I will see you on the flip side of that. And after the news, let me make sure I've got the right button here. Yep, this should be it.

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2: Good morning, I'm David Cameron. A Newcastle teenager has been charged and will face court this morning after he allegedly crashed his car into a crowd of Newcastle Knights fans farewelling the NRL team yesterday. Police say a car crashed into people at Wall's End at around 9:30 yesterday morning. 10 people were taken to hospital, including a 5-year-old girl who is in a critical but stable condition. 4 of the injured have now been released. An 18-year-old man was charged and refused bail overnight and will face court today. Meantime, police say they were prepared for crowds to line the route the Newcastle team's bus would take on the way to Sydney. The Link Road near the roundabout where the incident occurred has a speed limit of 90. Speaking to the Today Show, Assistant Police Commissioner David Waddell says there was a police presence.
3: Look, the route that the bus took was about 20 kilometres long. We had police stationed right along. There was a police officer on that roundabout. We had done plenty of planning and have done a lot more planning since.
2: People in Sydney's southwest are being told to be on alert for measles following a confirmed case. A returned traveller from Southeast Asia visited several locations across Campbelltown, Concord and Rooty Hill while unknowingly infectious. New South Wales Health says a full list of exposure locations is on its website. There have been 56 measles cases across New South Wales so far this year. Victoria's Gippsland region has felt some small aftershocks following yesterday's magnitude 4.8 earthquake. Geoscience Australia recorded a magnitude 2.7 quake just before 3:30 this morning near Leon Gatha, southeast of Melbourne. Another small aftershock was felt in the same area at around midday yesterday. A spokesperson for the Houthi movement in Yemen says they carried out an airstrike which apparently hit an oil facility in Saudi Arabia. The Houthis said they'd come under Saudi attack with explosions reported across the Yemeni capital. Here's the BBC's Paul Moss.
4: This would always have been a tempting target. The Aramco oil company is mostly owned by the Saudi state, so it would represent both a strategic and symbolic success if the Houthis have indeed managed to hit one of Aramco's facilities with missiles and drones. Smoke and flames were reported to be billowing from the site, which sits near Saudi Arabia's capital, Riyadh. But the Houthis also said the capital of Yemen, which they control, was itself struck. Witnesses describe seeing aircraft firing missiles into the city. Saudi Arabia hasn't yet commented.
2: The German president, Frank-Walter Steinmeier, has warned that his country's democracy is being threatened by extremists spreading disinformation. He blamed campaigns, as he put it, concocted by Kremlin trolls, German far-right extremists or even delusional left-wing authoritarian figures.
5: Und deshalb sage ich gegen diejenigen, die uns
6: jetzt... To those who now want to drive a wedge between us once again, we are against new walls in our minds. We are not strangers to one another. We belong together and we will remain together.
2: Translation by the BBC. To sport, and the Sydney Roosters are chasing a rare rugby league double on grand final day with the chance to take the premiership for both the men's and women's competitions. In the NRL, Sydney and the Newcastle Knights will play the season decider tonight in front of more than 80,000 fans at Accor Stadium. In the NRLW grand final this afternoon, the Roosters take on the Broncos.
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7: There you have it. That's your news up until 4 minutes past 10. Let's have a look at the weather. So Launceston, we've got a partly cloudy day with winds south to southeasterly 15 to 25 kilometres, becoming light in the evening. 5% chance of rain, maximum temperature 20 degrees. Fire danger is moderate and the sun protection is recommended from now right through until 4 o'clock. The UV index is predicted to reach 6, which is high. And for Monday, so we're going for an overnight low of 5 degrees, a maximum temperature tomorrow of 19 with a partly cloudy day tomorrow. Okay. The weather, well, I should say the temperature, not the weather. The temperature out and about at the moment, Cressy 12.1. here in town, Launceston 13.2, at the airport's 11.6, and Lowhead is 11.8. So that's got you all up to date. And I'm back for the second hour of Jazz Spectrum. Yes, it's Kaz with the Jazz for another hour, and then we'll go to Meet Me at the Movies with Margaret, of course. All right, now I've got my favourite person up first, front and centre. He is Frank Sinatra. Oh, Blue Eyes himself. He had a few different nicknames, didn't he? Chairman of the Board, I think, was another one. Anyway, this song is called LA is My Lady. Here he is, Frank Sinatra.

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1: Well, he certainly likes L.A., doesn't he? There you go. Frank Sinatra, L.A. is my lady. It is coming up to 9 minutes past 10 here at City Park Radio.
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1: I've got an instrumental up for you next. It's from Woody Herman, and he's blowing up a storm.

Well, that's a good one to dance around the kitchen table to, isn't it, with your loved one? I've Got My Love to Keep Me Warm from Rod Stewart. And before that, we had Woody Herman with Blowing Up a Storm. It's 16 and a half minutes past 10 here at City Park Radio, and you are listening to Jazz Spectrum. I've got Charlie Bennett up next for you with Skyliner.

0: Charlie Barnett with Skyliner.
1: Mr. Lotto here. If you need Lotto, we're open. If you need post, we're open. If you need magazines, we're open. In fact, we're open for everything, pretty much all the bleeding time. And weekends. Good, innit? So, what are you waiting for? Come on in. Invermay News Agency. Serving you when you need us most. Cheery bye.
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0: Okay, what have we got up next for you? I've Dinah Washington. Ah, lovely stuff, yeah. She's mad about the...

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This is very unlike me. I've got a few more to come too, so I don't know what I was thinking, but there you go. Sometimes it's nice not to have vocals all the time, isn't it? This is a band called We Dig Coal, and it's a tune called My Heart Belongs to Daddy.

We dig coal. Of course, Cole Porter, and My Heart Belongs to Daddy. There you go. Ah, well, I'm having a bit of fun. I don't know about you. How's your day going so far? I've got Misty up next with Sarah Vaughan. She's got a lovely voice. And if Lois is listening, she'll be quite happy with this one.

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How beautiful was that? The nearness of you. And that was from Zoot Sims Alcon Septet. They could have shortened that, I think, but anyway, that's what they're called. Zoot Sims Alcon Septet. And before that, Sarah Vaughan with her beautiful voice and Misty. Great stuff. It's, 25 minutes to 11 at CD Park Radio. You are listening to Jazz Spectrum with Kaz. Kaz with the Jazz. And I'll be here with you till 11 o'clock. Then we'll flip over to Margaret and meet me at the movies. And at 12 o'clock, Classical Encounters with Chris Ball. Then Richard Barker will come in at 2 for the Sunday afternoon mix. And Terence is in for the blues show at 5 o'clock. Oh, Chris and Dave, Liffey Lounge, 6. And Around the World with Sandy at 7. And John's got John Wilson, Sounds of Stage and Screen at 8 o'clock. He does quite a bit, doesn't he, oh, John? So does Sandy. Right, let's keep going with the jazz here. And I've got Natalie Cole. Tell me all about it.

Natalie Cole with Tell Me All About It. 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I've got another instrument. No, not yet. No, it's not an instrumental yet. That's the next song after this one. This one is the guys from Spain. This is Los Bozan Dukes. And they have a song called You Rascal You. And I saw these guys live in Spain and they were awesome.

0: All the way from Spain, Los Bozan Dukes with You Rascal You.
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0: Right, now we're ready for another instrumental. And this is Glenn Miller, and I hope you are in the mood.

0: Glenn Miller, In the Mood. Probably my most favourite Glenn Miller tune. Although String of Pearls is right up there, and you got Chattanooga Choo Choo and Pennsylvania 65,000. I don't know. Yeah, it's a good one anyway. It's a good one. I do enjoy that one, and I was bopping away. I hope you guys are bopping away in your kitchen, lounge, wherever you are. If you're still in bed, good luck to you. Right. Michael Bublé is up next. He's another one that I really like his voice. And, of course, Frank Sinatra was a bit of a role model for him as well. So, yeah, there you go. The best is yet to come with Michael Bublé. I was about to say Frank Sinatra, but it's not. It's Michael.
1: Out of the tree of life, I just picked me a plum. You came along and everything started to hum. Still, it's a real good bet. The best is yet to come.

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He's got that big band sound down pat. Michael Bublé, the best is yet to come. Well, I've only got time for a couple of more tunes because it's just coming up to 8 minutes to 11. And at 11 o'clock, of course, we flip over to, well, the news and then meet me at the movies. So let's play the last couple of songs. Cleo Lane is up next, Just the Way You Are.

Cleo Lane with Just the Way You Are. I've given the girls a bit of a workout today, as well as the instrumentalists, haven't I? I hope you've enjoyed the music that I've selected for you today. And yeah, basically that's it for my show now. So I will take you up to the 11 o'clock news with the Osharina Jazz Trio, and their song is called Polka Dots and Moonbeams. Let's have a listen to them to take you up to your 11 o'clock news. Bye for now.